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0: My dad's like, if you want to win again, I can teach you how to win again. We've got to put the phone off. We've got to get that mindset back. Get rid of everything that's happened in the last couple of months. Speak to someone properly. Get your mind right. It's nothing to do with your ability. You're the man.
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0: It's Kehlani with Folded on KFM 94.5, 22 minutes after 5 o'clock this morning. My name is Dante Poole, holding things down bright and early. Welcome to it. You know, it's going to be a great Monday. I am going to be in for Liesl van der Westhuizen for the rest of the week. But most importantly, it is a public holiday this morning. It is Monday, the 10th of August, 2026. And yesterday was, of course, Women's Day. So ladies, I really hope that you had yourself a beautiful, beautiful day. And how lucky are you that it gets to spill over onto this Monday. And I know that many of us are at home today, taking the day off from work, you know, relaxing, sleeping a little bit later, laying in a little bit longer. But I say some of us, not all of us, because, you know, I know that there is a lot of us on the grind this morning, heading into the office. Perhaps you're getting into the car right now. Some of you already at work, perhaps have been on the night shift from the night before. I am with you. We are a big community that keeps the country up and running. A lot of us working on the public holiday, doing what needs to be done. So if you are waking up and thinking, I'm the only one at work today, it's just going to be me, no one else. Never that. Not on KFM 94.5. I will be with you all the way until 6 o'clock this morning. If you're new to the show, we are still going to keep things going with your Feel Great Fitness Guide that happens at 5:40 this morning, and then your Get Up and Go song. That's, of course, when you get to choose how you are going to start your Monday, your brand new week, in the best way possible. It is still a motivational Monday, you know, and I know on this public holiday, you need a little bit more motivation just to get you through, just to start your Monday in the best way possible. And music can really do that. So I'll give you two great songs to choose from this morning. All of that's happening before 6 o'clock. 082-945-0940. Good morning. Let's go.
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0: So it is a public holiday, of course. 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

0: My dad's like, if you want to win again, I can teach you how to win again. We've got to put the phone off. We've got to get that mindset back. Get rid of everything that's happened in the last couple of months. Speak to someone properly. Get your mind right. It's nothing to do with your ability. You're the man.
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0: It's such a good one from Miguel Dawn on KFM 94.5. Dante Poole, sorting you out on this public holiday. Good morning, Stephanie. I see you, my darling, on the WhatsApp line. Listen, who is heading into work this morning? Who is at home? I want to know what you're getting up to. I know I'm not the only one on the grind this morning on this public holiday. Where are you in the city? 082-945-0940. Let's get into the options this morning for your Get Up and Go song. This week, for Get Up and Go, you'll hear a little bit more females. I mean, obviously it's August, it's Women's Month, so we are not just celebrating the ladies in your lives, but we are celebrating women in music as well. And today I've got two girls. Actually, one is a duo and one is a solo superstar going head to head to see who will wake you up, who will take you to 6 o'clock this morning. It is Motivational Monday. Will it be Ariana Grande letting you know that every little thing is going to be all right?
1: Well,

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If you want to make that happen, 082-945-0940. That is option number one. The other one is kind of a... this song has always been a little bit weird because it's a half pop, half gospel anthem. You know which one I'm talking about.

0: already such a classic, and I'm having a laugh now because I say it's always a weird one that people, I think, struggle to balance with. Because is it a gospel song? Are we worshipping? Or should we be in the club, you know, bumping and grinding? What are we doing? It's always been one of those songs, like, you don't know what environment you're in, but it's a feel-good one. Mary Mary Shackles, that is option number two for your Get Up and Go song. What are we going to do this morning? For Motivational Monday, the power is in your hands. You let me know. 082-945-0940. Alrighty, yo, let's go here quickly. Let's see what's happening out there with your traffic. It is raining across the mother city. I can hear the rain here in studio. So please keep a safe following distance. Keep those headlights going as well. Just a few things to note. The Swartberg Pass is closed to all traffic from both Oudtshoorn and Prince Albert side until further notice. Motorists are urged to avoid the pass and to make alternative travel arrangements. And then another thing to note, that is the Franschhoek Pass that is currently closed. Just plot and plan your morning in the best way possible. Anything else to report? You can pop me a WhatsApp. More traffic at 6.
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Nothing like a great power anthem to get you through the rain this morning. Mariah Carey, Hero on KFM 94.5. My name is Dante Poole, sorting you out bright and early on this public holiday. I gave you the options this morning for your Get Up and Go song, and the votes, they are coming in hot on 082-945-0940. Yeah, believe it or not, many of us, we are on the grind, we are working, we are up bright and early this morning to do what we gotta do. And of course, it is Motivational Monday. So what song are you going to choose to kickstart your Monday, you might ask? Option number one was this one from Ariana. Wait.

music throughout the week for your Get Up and Go song. Ariana Grande, of course, a pop global superstar. Be All Right for your Motivational Monday. Is that what you are feeling? Let me know. 082-945-0940. That was option number one. Option number two was this classic from Mary Mary.

0: Oh yes, we are taking off those shackles on this Monday, kickstarting the brand new week with Mary Mary. Is that what we are feeling? 082-945-0940. We'll get into that a few minutes before 6 o'clock. I really want to
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0: But first, some Feel Great Fitness this morning. Even though I know it's a public holiday, the weather is looking terrible outside. You know, not really ideal for going out there and conquering those fitness goals. However, you know, on a public holiday, long weekend, there are a couple of events that are still happening in and around the city. The weather is not going to stop us from getting that summer body, which we've got to work on now already. So there's one event, a couple happening, but this one that I'm going to highlight, this is happening out in the Stellenbosch area. So this is the Trail Fun Holiday Series, the Women's Day edition, public holiday edition. And it is a relaxed Women's Day trail running and walking event celebrating resilience, community and movement. It's suitable for all runners and walkers of all fitness levels. So if you are someone that just likes to go for vibes, you know, maybe you're just there to support the girlies to take your plus one with, that is completely fine. They've got some well-marked routes and water points along the way. There'll be a fabulous medal celebration happening towards the end and even some awesome socks up for grabs. So if your foot is so big, don't worry, you can walk away with something awesome. There is a 5 kilometer run happening, a 10K, 15, as well as a 21 kilometer race. Now, the amazing part is that you may be thinking to yourself, I would love to go, but entries are probably closed long time ago. You actually have until 9 o'clock this morning to head on over and to make sure that you enter and participate still in the next 2 hours, because that's when everything starts, around about 7 o'clock this morning. So that is what's happening out there in the Stellenbosch area. It's happening at Middelvlei Wine Estate. Anything else happening out there in your hood in terms of fitness, you can always pop us a mail, kfm@kfm.co.za.

0: J2, the LO, Jennifer Lopez, My Love Don't Cost a Thing. Few minutes away from 6 o'clock. My name is Dante Poole. Good morning. We're going to get to your Get Up and Go song next. If you want to cast that vote, 082-945-0940. Will it be Ariana Grande or Mary Mary Shackles? Let me know. Pop me a voice note. We need a tiebreaker on the WhatsApp line. First up, EWN Weather is with Omnia, your agriculture partner for more than 70 years. Let's quickly see what those temperatures are looking like for the day. Even though it's cold and rainy this morning, the rain is going to stop. It's clearing up this morning and then it's going to be clear skies after that. Cape Town reaching a high of only 15 degrees today. Langebaan, you're looking at about 16 degrees your side. Beaufort West, 10 is your max. George and Eisner, both chilling on 13 degrees. About 60% chance of rain your side out there in the Garden Route. And then heading on over to Springbok, 14 is your max. Kalfinia seeing a high of 13 degrees today. Sunrise, that's happening at 7:30 this morning. And if you want to catch that sunset, that is happening at 13 minutes after 6 this evening.
1: My dad's like, if you want to win again, I can teach you how to win again. We've got to put the phone off. We've got to get that mindset back. Get rid of everything that's happened in the last couple of months. Speak to someone properly. Get your mind right. It's nothing to do with your ability. You're the man.
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0: Alrighty, other votes are in this morning. It was Mary Mary taking on Ariana Grande. We are throwing it back to Mary Mary this morning, taking the shackles off of our feet. It's a brand new week. Happy public holiday.

0: feet so I can dance. The winner of your Get Up and Go song this morning. What a way to start the brand new week. KFM fam, you must enjoy your public holiday. From me, Dante Poole, I'll catch you again bright and early tomorrow morning. Mitch Machiana, he's in on KFM Mornings. Sibs is joining the party. It's going to be a good time all the way until 9 o'clock.
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0: Oh, what a way to kick off the show. It's Janet Jackson together again. Hey. Welcome to it. It is KFM Mornings. My name is Mitch Matyana. And of course, I'm not joined alone. Every single time there's a public holiday, Sibs is here hanging out with me.
1: You know, Mitch, as much as KFM is a wonderful work environment, it is still a work environment. Exactly. And my leave has depleted. So now I am working my way back to a steady base. So we are clocking in to work.
0: Listen, it's worth it because I was following your whole solo travels journey.
1: Yes.
0: In this cold. I was so jealous. Yeah. Look at some south of France.
1: Yeah, no,
0: I'm
1: Euro
0: going
1: summer.
0: On a yacht. And meanwhile, I'm sitting there. I'm like, it's freezing in this car at 6 a.m.
1: That Euro summer has come at a cost, Mitch, because here I am humbly saying good morning, Western Cape. And I hope you're having a wonderful Monday.
0: Listen, we're going to be hanging out here till 9 a.m., so feel free to get in touch with us on 082-945-0940. We're here to ease your public holiday. If you're on your way to work, don't worry. We got you with the most music to make you feel great.
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0: It's DJ Kent teaming up with the Arrows, Spin My World Around, right here on KFM 94.5. Welcome to it. Yes, it is KFM Mornings. Mitch Matyana in for two of the members of the team, and the third one is hanging out with me.
1: Yes, I am.
0: Yeah.
1: Someone has to update you on a massive sporting weekend.
0: Of course. Yeah, it was a good one.
1: It was a good one. I was at the stadium on Friday night, Stormers All Blacks. You know, Cape Town, we're great hosts, eh?
0: You showed up.
1: One Absolutely. Thing we know how to do is host the people.
0: Listen, and speaking about, you know, South Africans doing incredible things, Tyler.
1: Yes.
0: A-pop
1: era.
0: What an album, first and foremost. Now, I've got a couple of... I love what she did with Liquid Deep on Fairy Tale. For those who haven't heard it, I don't know what rock you're living under.
1: Very nostalgic for millennials,
0: you
1: that
0: know what
1: Fairy
0: I mean?
1: Tale.
0: Oh.
1: I joked with friends and said, there's a bit of trauma attached to that song because a lot of the boys were scamming us via Fairy Tale lyrics, telling us they loved us, but actually... They did not, Mitch.
0: Over 59 Rand internet, BIS.
1: Exactly. Over BBM. Another hit song by Fairy Tale, by Liquid Deep.
0: Oh, that's hilarious.
1: They scammed us.
0: Listen.
1: But what an incredible song that.
0: I wouldn't be surprised like if she starts including like at least one track on her, like a sort of African track on her album.
1: Yeah.
0: You know, maybe we can get Captain. I don't know. I don't know how that would sound.
1: One thing about Tyler, you never know what she's going to do.
0: You don't know what
1: to expect. And I love that about her.
0: You know what's the awesome thing is? It's like, because for the longest time, South Africans will always complain about artists going on world tours and never including Africa.
1: Yeah.
0: So now that we have Tyler, her going on a world tour, and then two South African dates, we're like, ah, thank you very much, Queen.
1: She'll never forget us.
0: Absolutely. And plus, it's like still within festive, that January period. So I know a lot of people are going to go out and support that. It's amazing.
1: No, the moment those tickets dropped, as a tiger, I called myself an elderly tiger. I had to do Cape Town and Joburg, Mitch.
0: Are you doing both?
1: Yes. Yes.
0: Oh, wow.
1: As a proud 30-something-year-old tiger, I'm going to use my resources.
0: Okay.
1: To see Tyler. Yeah. Wherever she goes, she just puts on a fantastic show. I was at her show when she was in Cape Town last, and she's wonderful. I'm just rooting for her.
0: And I think now, where she's like compared to the show that we saw when she was here, and where she is at in her career
1: the
0: now,
1: growth.
0: The growth has just been insane. Like she's jumped so many levels.
1: And I stand by this. She doesn't know how to put out a bad song.
0: Ooh.
1: Everything is excellent.
0: Okay.
1: And this is not my South African bias showing.
0: Yeah.
1: But my goodness, she's got a fantastic team.
0: Absolutely.
1: And she's hungry. She's
0: Come
1: hungry.
0: On.
1: Go, Tyler.
0: Listen, she's doing the things around the world, man. And I love it. Tyler, if you're listening, streaming us on Prime Media Plus.
1: Of course she is.
0: We've got Captain that you can do. We've got Ngalagata that you can squeeze in.
1: Hibiri.
0: Because trust me, workplaces around the world will love this.

0: for most people, tiredness is not a sleep problem. It's an energy production problem. And those are two completely different things. Wait 90 minutes after waking up before your first caffeinated coffee. Your adrenal system will thank you.
1: WhatsApp the word sleep to 072-702-1702 and we'll send you the link to watch the full video on Prime Media Plus.

0: It's Nico and Vince. Am I wrong? 6:30 is the time. Welcome to it. This is, of course, KFM Mornings. My name is Mitch Matyana. So early on, you heard Sibs and I talk about the whole Liquid Deep fairy tale BBM era. So I asked the same question on socials. I was like, yo, over 30s, what's something that Gen Z might know? And the comments had me dying because there were so many things that I actually forgot. Do you remember the Easy Nyoka ads?
1: I do.
0: The cable theft ads. Yo, what is...
2: They put the fear in us with that one.
0: Hey? I was so scared.
2: Yeah.
0: Because I was like...
2: I didn't even know this world existed.
0: The reptile... Because they made them look like reptile people.
2: Yes.
0: And I was like, yo, wait, what? Is this how people really look that steal cables in our country?
2: Yeah, and the advertising by fear was a very big theme. Back in the day.
0: So true.
2: Back in the day, whether it was like drink and drive, you will end up in jail, Izinyoka, like all of these ads, they put the fear in you.
0: They really did. And I know a few other people started mentioning just the ability of sending like a text through, please call me.
2: Yes.
0: So then you'll personalize it and then you'll write your instruction or whatever that you want to put at the end of it. I was like, you know, simple times.
2: Simple times. And you'd be very specific with like your words, obviously, because you only have a certain amount of letters. So you got your message across very quickly.
0: My mom used to send me, she knew I was out, and she would like send me a please call me saying, please call bread. That or milk. And I knew, okay, cool, on my way back from wherever I'm coming from, I need to buy bread or milk. Yeah. What a time.
2: That is so funny because my mom would do the chicken one. You have to get defrost the chicken. Make sure you've taken the chicken out of the freezer. Aww. Because if I didn't do that...
0: You didn't do it.
2: Oh. The one thing she asked. The one job.
0: We used to, like, at 4, because my mom used to arrive at, like, 10 past 5.
2: Yeah.
0: So 4:30.
2: Not even giving you a chance.
0: Home renovation, because we're trying to clean this whole house. And then this chicken, just thoughts and prayers.
2: Yeah.
0: Like, we lay hands on the chicken, and we hope that our body heat will defrost it in 40 minutes.
2: By some miracle, eh?
0: You know what?

0: I mean?
1: Wow, we survived a lot, Mitch. We were in the trenches.
0: Yo, Yellow Pages, remember that? Yeah.
1: The fact that you could just get anyone's number at any time in that phone book is crazy. And their address.
0: Exactly. You know what I mean? Like, I was thinking about that.
1: Why do I know where Mitch lives?
0: That is so crazy.
1: Mitch's parents.
0: No. We know where the Makiana is. Just scroll to M.
1: Yeah.
0: You're just flipping the pages.
1: I mean, yes, we can find a plumber. We can find an electrician. Ooh. The person who's going to fix our, decoder. But why do I know where Mitch lives?
0: That is so... That's Yo, please jump on WhatsApp. 082-945-0940. If you're over 30, all the unks and aunts, please let me know. What is something from when you were growing up that maybe Gen Z might know? I want to hear all your responses.
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0: It's Shekinah. I love it here. KFM Mornings, Mitch Makiana. In for the team. Sibs is also hanging out with me. I asked you earlier on WhatsApp to hit me up. Tell me, if you're over 30, what's something that Gen Z won't understand? 082-945-0940.
1: That one ad with the guy in Polsmoor that said, Papa wacht voor jou. That is enough to put anybody off crime. I tell you what, that was a scary ad.
0: Yeah, that was, what a time.
2: Yeah, again, the fear. Advertising by fear.
0: Do you remember SMSing love to 3-14-14? Yo, millennials, what were we doing?
2: Different time. Oh my goodness.
0: And I also remember how Brooke Logan had my family in a chokehold. From time to time.
2: I mean, Brooke, Ridge, Taylor, that whole family, Bridget.
0: Yeah.
2: They put us through it for years.
0: Every single day, I remember.
2: For years, Mitch.
0: Just everyone sitting in front of the TV, stressed.
2: Every now and then, a clip of The Bold and the Beautiful, like, comes across my algorithm.
0: Yeah.
2: And I'm like, wow, Brooke is still doing the same things. 20 years later.
0: Nothing's changed.
2: Nothing's changed. We're like, stuck in time.
0: And what I loved about that time also was just the beautiful of like watching Monday to Friday, and then Sunday or Saturday comes around, and I'm looking at my mom ironing our school uniform, watching the omnibus. I'm like, you watched this thing. And I have a theory that omnibuses are the reason why we binge watch.
2: Yeah, they were prepping us. But people, you're so lucky, your mom was ironing your school uniform.
0: Yeah, she used to iron my school uniform.
2: Some of us were there ironing our own school uniform.
0: This was before high school. High school, I took over.
2: Yeah, no, we were ironing at 6, Mitch.
0: At 6?
2: Polishing those shoes at 6?
0: I mean, polishing shoes,
2: child,
0: I did that.
2: Labor.
0: Wow.
2: No, I just remember being very young and learning to iron. Because my mom had other stuff she had to handle. You know, I remember.
0: No,
2: because she was a teacher too, so she had to get ready for school as well.
0: Okay.
2: So she taught us to iron very. I don't know what age, but.
0: But you were ironing.
2: I was ironing.
0: No, I was such a naughty kid, and like I should have been helping, but I was just catching on.
2: You want to go play?
0: My own nonsense.
2: You want to go watch things? You want to go play?
0: I used to, like, because I was such an attention seeker as a kid, I would change the channel. Like, while she was watching, like, if she wasn't looking, I was like, but you're not looking. And I'll change the channel.
2: Jail.
0: And I remember this one time, she got so angry with me. And then, you know, those days, hey, a little 1-2-1-2, and then you were right.
2: Mm-hmm.
0: And I remember running out to our balcony. This is so crazy. I ran out to our balcony, and I looked down, and guess who was standing on the other side of the street? South African cricket legend, Sean Pollock.
2: Wow.
0: And I was shouting from my balcony, Sean, my mom's about to hit me.
2: Help me.
0: After I was
2: catching. Not an SOS to one of South Africa's greatest all-rounders.
0: And he didn't hear me. He just looked and thought it was a fan.
2: Yeah.
0: So he waved. And then my mom came out and she looked and she was like, Sean Pollock. Mm. And then he was waving. She waved back, but that didn't distract her for what I did. So it was a wave and then you don't listen.
2: I love how your mom, even in that moment, acknowledged an icon.
0: Exactly.
2: And then got back to work.
0: Can I be honest with you?
2: Back to disciplining.
0: That moment slightly traumatized me. So when I used to watch Sean Pollock and he was bowling, I'd switch the channel. And then wait for my client to come back in the next over.
2: At least cricket didn't lose you. Sean Pollock lost
0: you for a while.
2: But this great sport of cricket...
0: It didn't lose me.
2: Didn't lose you. Because that could have also gone a different way.
0: When I saw Sean Pollock bowling from the Wynberg end, let's see what's happening on the next channel. And then I'll count and wait. He's over, it's over. Ah, Makaya's back.
2: And Sean literally is like the most chill guy.
0: I told him the story years later and he was like, wow. And I'm like, how was he supposed to notice that I was changing the channel when he was bowling? Oh, what a time. Listen, keep your messages coming through. 082-945-0940. I'm seeing the WhatsApp light up.
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0: It's BTS. It's called Swim right here on KFM Mornings. Listen, around this time, we usually do the pop quiz. It will return tomorrow. So make sure throughout the day, it's a public holiday, brush up on those general knowledge skills. There's 30 seconds to play. And who knows, tomorrow morning, you could be a winner.
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0: I love this one. It's Ariana Grande. It's called Be Alright, right here on KFM Mornings. My name is Mitch Makiana. In for the team, Sibs, quick question. Where do you think South Africa ranks in the world in terms of the best places to find love? Give me a number. I mean, there's a lot of countries out there. I stunned her.
1: Stunned to silence.
0: Where do you think?
1: The hopeful romantic in me.
0: All right.
1: Will rank us top 20.
0: Top 20. Ooh.
1: Top 20.
0: Okay.
1: The cynical part of me
0: says
1: believes we're not even in top 50.
0: Top 50. Karen Ann, what do you think? Where do you think South Africa ranks?
2: It's rough
0: best
2: out there.
0: Places to find love.
2: Low. Low.
0: Low, yeah? Yeah.
2: I don't think people come here for love. Mm.
1: I think people kind of fall in love.
0: Okay.
1: Not looking for it when they're here, if that when makes sense.
0: All right.
1: But they don't specifically, if you're looking, I feel as though it's harder.
0: It's harder.
1: Because you hear so many stories like, I was on holiday in South Africa, then I fell in love with a South African woman, and now we are living here in Cape Town, and it's been 30 years.
0: Yeah, yeah, yeah.
1: But then you have people who live in South Africa who have been looking for love for like decades, and it's not worked out for them.
0: All right.
1: So, with that, so I'm saying, top 50.
0: Top 50.
1: Top 50.
0: Top 50. Do you have a number? Do you have a number, Karen?
2: I don't know. I think it's just low. I don't have hope.
0: Any hope? Okay.
2: No.
0: Well, I came across a cool piece that might just shock the both of you in the next few minutes. South Africa ranks quite high.
1: Whatever the research says, it's not going to change my mind. I don't want to hear it.
0: In terms of the love satisfaction index, well, South Africa, we be doing our thing.
1: Okay.
0: I'm gonna be breaking it down.
1: If
0: in
1: we're
0: the next
1: top 10
0: or so,
1: I would be shocked.
0: I'm not gonna say it yet.
1: Okay.
0: Okay, so stick around in the next 10 minutes. We've got news coming your way. And of course, eyewitness news with Nissan. Everyone chases 5 stars, but protecting your family on the road, only 1 rating counts. 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
2: Good morning, I'm Karen Ann Null. Police are under pressure to bring to justice those responsible for the deaths of 11 people in 3 separate shootings in Cape Town. The killings took place in Langa, Khayelitsha and Guguletu over the weekend. Western Cape Police Oversight and Community Safety MEC Andrew Mare has welcomed the deployment of specialized investigative teams to probe the incidents. She's also calling for stronger police intelligence to prevent similar attacks.
4: These attacks are not possible without access to firearms and ammunition. I again call on SAPS to use available intelligence, lock down identified areas and remove these weapons from our communities.
2: The former Bergview College principal, who says a public rape accusation damaged his reputation, is now seeking accountability from EFF leader Julius Malema. Jacob Pieterse has lodged a criminal complaint against Malema after he publicly accused him of raping a 7-year-old girl and suggested he may have committed similar offences. The NPA had previously declined to prosecute anyone over the alleged rape, citing a lack of evidence of rape or sexual assault. And Harry Potter fans have successfully diverted a €430 million power cable between the UK and Ireland. The original route would have passed through a memorial to Dobby the house elf, who died at a Welsh beach featured in the films. Project managers say hundreds of complaints from fans forced them to reroute the cable. The Western Cape is waking up to a cold, partly cloudy winter's morning with rain expected inland and across the Southern Cape. There's also snow on the mountains from Ceres right through to the Southern Cape. Cape Town, Paarl and Stellenbosch all reach highs of 15 degrees, Langebaan 16, Laingsburg is a cold 9, Hermanus and Swellendam 14 and George 13 degrees. Recapping your top story at this hour, police are under pressure to bring to justice those responsible for the deaths of 11 people in 3 separate shootings in Cape Town.
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0: It's Abel Tesfaye, but most of us know him as The Weeknd. And another reason to be jealous of Sibs, because she got to see him live.
1: And it's so funny, it wasn't planned, but this is why I love traveling so much, because if you don't overpack your itinerary, you leave room for surprises.
0: Surprises.
1: And while I was in Nice, he happened to be doing two shows there. And I counted the coins that I had left and I said, they're going to go to Abel.
0: We need to go see Abel.
1: We need to go see it because he's an incredible performer. And so many hits.
0: Yeah.
1: So many KFM number ones.
0: No, we love him here. Him and Taylor. We love him there. And yes.
1: When I shared that I went to The Weeknd, South Africans were like, tell him to come here. And I was like, yes, I'll just slip backstage and inform him that South Africa's waiting for him.
0: We can get Trevor dressed up as him as a Halloween once, so we can get Trevor. I don't think the vocals are going to be the same. But Trevor Noah can do it, right?
1: Exactly.
0: So I was reading an article on IPSO that South Africa is seeing an upward trend in love satisfaction, with 8 in 10 South Africans saying they're satisfied with their love lives and relationships. So now it's up from 78% to 80%. So that's higher than the global average of 77%, which means South Africa find themselves in the top 15 countries. So we are 14th in terms of the best places to find love and to be satisfied with your love.
1: You see, you framed that a specific way. You said South Africans are satisfied with their love lives and relationships.
0: Yes.
1: They could be satisfied with being single.
0: That is true. No, that's true.
1: They could be saying, I'm happy with my relationship status, which is single. I'm going to need more detail from that research, because then we're having a different conversation. If you're saying it's easier to fall in love in South Africa and people are happy that they've found their person.
0: But I mean, there's some love. The one thing about, especially the Western Cape as a whole, there's so many beautiful spots. And I mean, we've highlighting this with the best of the Cape, of where you can do first dates, farm experiences. Mm. You can go to little delis. Listen, you can even go to your local corner shop, buy amakipkip, some papa bites. And that's a first date on its own. Take a walk.
1: But again, Cape Town is doing the heavy lifting, not the humans.
0: Not the humans. That is true.
1: Something that I found, especially with like friends and young people, is that they're getting off the dating apps. Remember when the dating apps were super popular? Yeah. Especially for places like Cape Town where, there's so many people, so many beautiful people. You could meet somebody. Now they're saying people are there for the wrong reasons. And it is not serving them anymore. So they'd actually rather take their chances in real life again.
0: And that is why, Sibs, we have running clubs. That is why.
1: Yeah.
0: Romance starts with a 5K. Romance starts with your exercise ring getting closed on your watch. Romance starts with your Strava.
1: Exactly. I mean, what a commitment, hey.
0: A marathon for life.
1: What a commitment. No, I applaud that. Because it's important. It starts with building community.
0: Yeah.
1: That's how you find love in relationships. So the running people,
0: that's where
1: they're building their community.
0: Okay. I love that.
1: You know. And then you have the people who love to go to rugby matches, men and women.
0: Yes.
1: People are meeting lovers there.
0: At
1: the stadium.
0: In the
1: stadium. Telling you, DHL Stadium has seen some things.
0: It was love at first cross kick.
1: Exactly.
0: Not only does cake win scrums, but love too.
1: I still have hope. I mean, shame. Sometimes I do sound cynical, but it's because I'm old, but I've seen things. But I'm still hopeful that people will meet outside and find the loves of their lives. I'm glad we're off the apps though.
0: If you have a unique love story.
1: I feel as though that kind of,
0: that was like a weird,
1: it's limiting. Yeah.
0: That's true. Because now you can have,
1: you can curate
0: a proper conversation.
1: Exactly.
0: If you have an interesting, love story in terms of how you met your other half, please share. Because I wanna know. And also tell me the area in which you met this person. Because we're gonna help everyone out in the Western Cape. 082-945-0940. Hit me up. Let's go.
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0: 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Listen, EWN traffic with Western Cape Government. 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
1: Good morning. In Paro, there's an accident on Four Trekker Road at Geel Basson Drive. You can expect delays approaching the intersection. On the R300 South, there's a vehicle broken down in the left lane after Van Riebeek Road. Chapman's Peak Drive is open to traffic this morning. And road closures, the Swartberg Pass is closed to all traffic from both the Oudtshoorn and Prince Albert sides. That's due to snowfall. And motorists are urged to avoid the pass and make alternative travel arrangements. Franschhoek Pass remains closed. I'll be back with more traffic in 10.
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0: My dad's like, if you want to win again, I can teach you how to win again. We've got to put the phone off. We've got to get that mindset back. Get rid of everything that's happened in the last couple of months. Speak to someone properly. Get your mind right. It's nothing to do with your ability. You're the man.
1: Let's dive into the session with none other than Chad Leclos.
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0: It's our guy, Will Lindley. It's called Head First right here on KFM Mornings. Mitch Matyana, of course, in for the team. Last night, Sibs was WAFCON happening, everything. Banyana Banyana got knocked out on Saturday, which means...
1: Because we had to put in a double shift with the Springboks and Banyana Banyana. Yeah.
0: So no automatic qualification for the World Cup, unfortunately.
1: No, going to have to go the longer route. But Malawi winning yesterday against Ghana.
0: Yeah.
1: And Cameroon beating Nigeria. And then, of course, Morocco got us the hell out of there.
0: Look, I want to take it back to Friday because you mentioned that you were at the game for the All Blacks and Stormers.
1: Yes.
0: And the one thing that I can say, and we're speaking about this off air, was how the Weinberg boys were singing for the full 80. Mm. And I could hear that whole vibe through my TV screen. It was incredible.
1: No, the energy from them was incredible. Yeah. We need to see more of that.
0: I'm hearing that
1: and
0: Northwood,
1: bridging that gap of like schoolboy rugby and schoolboy entertainment with professionals into the stadium. They get a bigger stage to perform.
0: It's so cool. I know Kingsmead, they're going to be doing Northwood College. I think that's a school in Durban.
1: Yeah.
0: They are going to be in the stands.
1: Oh, so okay. So it's a series.
0: So it seems like it's a thing, but they didn't like rugby. SA Rugby hasn't said anything around it.
1: Yeah.
0: But we're starting to notice now that some of these schools are going to be included in there. Listen, I say open up to all the

0: the schools give everyone a fair opportunity to get a shot, even if it's at a Stormers game or a Springbok game. But it's a vibe, man. Like,
1: it is a vibe.
0: Instead of hearing Sweet Caroline every 10 minutes the whole time, I want to be there. Like, I want to be in the crowd with the schoolboys and singing along, you know?
1: And think about what a cool memory that's going to be for them, you know? Exactly. Some of them are, like, it's their final year at school or, you know, 2 years away from leaving. And you're like, I got to do that at a major stadium.
0: Yes.
1: In front of major teams. That's massive.
0: Listen, rugby needs to keep doing that, man. Yeah. Get the schools in there singing.
1: Get these kids working on weekends.
0: Full uniform on a Saturday night.
1: Exactly.
0: Let's jump into some sports.
1: Oh, I know it's going to be a tough day for Kaizer Chiefs fans. They are out of the MTN 8 after Golden Arrows got a hard-fought 1-0 victory in their quarterfinal clash at FNB Stadium last night. That means that Golden Arrows join Orlando Pirates, Mamelodi Sundowns and Sekhukhune in the final four. This is after Sekhukhune beat AmaZulu 4-3, Sundowns beat Polokwane 3-2 on Saturday, and Orlando Pirates narrowly winning 2-1 against Durban City. So Pirates will take on Sekhukhune United, while Sundowns are up against Golden Arrows in those semi-finals. And as mentioned a bit earlier, it is the Women's Africa Cup of Nations, and the quarterfinals continue. Yesterday, Malawi got the better of Ghana, winning 2-1. Nigeria losing 1-0 to Cameroon. And of course, on Saturday, Morocco beating South Africa 2-1. Moving on to rugby now, where the Boks got a hard-fought 17-10 victory over Argentina in Buenos Aires on Saturday. The world champions now need to focus their attention on the greatest rivalry tour. New Zealand are waiting for them right here at home. And Rassie Erasmus has called on a veteran to help them out after the Stormers lost to the All Blacks on Friday. Dion Fourie getting a call up to the squad after an outstanding performance for them, where he featured really well even after the Stormers lost 38-21 in that opening match, but giving the All Blacks a good run for their money on Friday night. And Springbok scrum-half Faf de Klerk gave the Cheetahs a nail-biting 31-26 win over the Stormers 23 in a fourth-round Carling Curry Cup match that was played at Athlone Stadium in Cape Town yesterday. And finally, Tumi Ramakgopa added another gold medal to Team South Africa's tally at the Under-20 World Champs. She took second place in the women's 100-meter hurdles in 12.96 seconds, just 0.03 seconds outside her own SA junior record. American athlete Madeline Cooper won gold in 12.91 seconds, and Jamaica's Tiana Marshall claimed bronze in 12.97 seconds. Remember the name, Tumi Ramakgopa. Can't wait to see what she does with her career. More at ewn.co.za.
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0: It is Rihanna, only girl in the world. 7:45 is the time. It's KFM Mornings. Mitch Matyana in for the team. So, Sibs, last night I went out for dinner real quick. And it was so funny because while I was sitting at dinner with my cousin and my brother, the only thing that was on my mind was the load of laundry that I put in before I went to dinner, because I'm going to put it in the dryer, buddy.
1: Yeah.
0: So I was like, okay, because when I put it on, I was like, okay, I'm going to be at this dinner maybe for like 2 hours, mm-hmm. set up on a 2 hour timer, boom, run out the house, get back. It was done, hung it up. But the whole time while I was sitting there, I was like, yo, I've got laundry waiting for me.
1: That's adulthood. That's so
0: and
1: real.
0: I was like, it's a Sunday night. Mm. Tomorrow's a public holiday. But that's all I could think about. It was so strange.
1: Yeah.
0: No, growing up.
1: For me, when I'm out, all I can think about is, oh, I can't wait for the moment I climb into bed. And my linen is like waiting for me, and my fluffy pillow is waiting for me.
0: Yeah.
1: I can't wait to be cozy.
0: Yo, DJ Duvet and Club Pillow. It's
1: best
0: iconic.
1: Time of the day.
0: You know, those
1: best
0: are
1: best moment of the day.
0: They know us better than anyone else.
1: Oh. But also that thing of like when you've had like a very social day or a very busy day, and you've been here, there, everywhere, and that moment in the day or in the evening of just solitude or just peace, quiet, no one demanding anything of you, it's magical.
0: I remember also my mom used to do this all the time, where I'd hear the car pull up in the garage, and then I'd hear it idle and then switch off. And then there's 5 minutes. 5 to about 10 minutes before she actually walks into the door.
1: That's
0: because
1: your solitude.
0: That's the solitude. Because she's going to walk into this chaos, because this kid that runs around looking like a chuckle is going to be annoying her. So she sits there for 5-10 minutes and then she walks in. And like now, I even find myself, you know, sitting in the car.
1: You understand
0: like,
1: her now.
0: That debrief is the best.
1: Yeah, you understand her now. No, there's so many moments where I call my mom and I'm like, remember that time where I didn't understand why you did a thing?
0: Yeah.
1: I understand it now.
0: Oh.
1: I understand why we had to avoid the sweet aisle at the shop, because I was going to lose my mind in the sweet aisle. And even now in adulthood, I try and avoid that sweet aisle because I know I'm going to lose my mind.
0: You know when you stand there
1: in that sweet aisle.
0: And then the person just called the manager. Now you look at those little chocolates. they are man mocking you in that aisle.
1: Exactly.
0: They're staring at me. Take me now. And you're just like, oh, a little chocolate for the road. Listen, if you are on the roads, we're going to catch you up with what's happening over there. If you spot something, let us know. 082-945-0940.
2: My dad's like, if you want to win again, I can teach you how to win again. We've got to put the phone off. We've got to get that mindset back. Get rid of everything that's happened in the last couple of months. Speak to someone properly. Get your mind right. It's nothing to do with your ability. You're the man.
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5: This advert is paid for by the political party concerned.
6: 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I just want basics to work. And I know they can work because I've seen it where the Democratic Alliance is in charge. I want our town to work for all. So in this election, I'm voting DA.
5: This advert was paid for by the political party concern.
0: Have you heard of the respiratory syncytial virus, or RSV? 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
1: Taking a look at your roads on the into outgoing, there's an accident in the right lane after Bunga Avenue. You can expect delays. On Betengracht incoming, there's an accident between Walter Sisulu and Helen Suzman Boulevard. That will cause delays. On the R300 South, there's a vehicle broken down in the left lane after Van Riebeek Road, and Chapman's Peak Drive is open. The Swartberg Pass, though, is closed to all traffic from both the Oudtshoorn and Prince Albert sides. That's due to snowfall, and motorists are urged to avoid the pass and make alternative travel arrangements. Franschhoek Pass remains closed. If you do see anything else, let us know on the WhatsApp line 082-945-0940.
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0: It's Jonas Blue. It's called Mama right here on KFM Mornings. Mitch Makiana and for the team, of course, Sibs is with me. Speaking about, you know, being at home, staying in your blankets. Now, something that a lot of South Africans don't know is that our country is actually ranked number one as the biggest homebodies in the world.
1: We're not leaving the house.
0: December comes around and you want to groove because we just focus on that one singular month and maybe a few days in Jan. But throughout the year, according to studies, South Africa is actually number one. That we prefer staying at home. We don't want to move. We just want to be in the comforts of our own four walls.
1: It's expensive outside.
0: Yo, Sibs.
1: It's expensive outside, Mitch. You step out, you breathe air, 1,000 rand gone.
0: Wow. And it's
1: when did that happen?
0: I saw someone complaining about it on TikTok, and then they just wanted to get like a simple drink. It was a non-alcoholic drink. Mm. And they paid like $70 at a restaurant. I was like, what do you mean $70 for just a non-alcoholic beverage? Yeah. It's fine. Give me your tap water. Just
1: straight.
0: But must I pay for the lemon too? No, I brought my own lemons.
1: But I also think lockdown and COVID did something where we were in the house and then people made their houses like cozy.
0: Yes.
1: You're working from home or, you know, you're spending a lot of time at home. So you do the upgrades. You spend the money. And now you're like, I did some landscaping. Mm. I bought new furniture. I'm going to enjoy my things.
0: Are you the type of person to host people over or... do you prefer
1: every now and then? But my friends and I, we do enjoy going out.
0: Okay.
1: We do enjoy being social outside. And then the odd week or month, one of us will get the hosting bug.
0: Okay, awesome.
1: And we'll want people over.
0: People over.
1: And so it doesn't happen as often as I'd want. Yeah. But we are street, I would say street people.
0: Sims is outside.
1: We are outside people.
0: If you're in Long Street, Bree Street, there's a high chance you drop. Is that Sims? What is that? Orange iPhone. It's Sims.
1: It's there she is. Yeah.
0: My fiance is a host. She loves to host. But also in the same breath, I would say she also loves going more outside in terms of like not like visiting, going to people's houses, but like to events or restaurants or like experiences.
1: Exploring new places. Yeah. I mean, we're so spoiled here. Goodness me.
0: That is true. And
1: there's
0: maybe
1: not
0: that's the reason.
1: Hours in the day.
0: That is the reason.
1: Yeah.
0: Because you could just scroll and TikTok and be like, "Oh, this is a cool place.
1: I want to
0: check
1: that
0: it out."
1: Yeah.
0: And chances are, it's around the corner. It's not a drive or anything.
1: Mm. Even those that are drive, you're like, you make the drive also the outing.
0: That
1: the
0: is
1: experience.
0: The outing too.
1: Let's just do a day trip to Stellenbosch. Or,
0: you know what I mean?
1: You know, Paternoster, wherever.
0: You know, get the phones out. Let's put it on Instagram.
1: Let's post it.
0: This is how we're living our lives, you know? People are like, do you ever work? Do you guys ever work in Cape Town? Or are you just always out and about?
1: Our hours are slightly different.
0: You know what I mean?
1: Working hours are a suggestion.
0: HR, we are joking. Okay, it's just happy. That's what we're doing here. Listen, feel free to hit us up 082-945-0940.
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7: Good morning, I'm Karen Ann Null. The South African Communist Party in the Western Cape is demanding urgent action after three mass shootings left 11 people dead in Cape Town over the weekend. The party is calling for more police officers and vehicles to help crack down on violent crime. President Cyril Ramaphosa has called on communities to take a stand against gender-based violence. Addressing yesterday's Women's Day commemoration at the Union Buildings, Ramaphosa also condemned those who try to justify the abuse of women.
8: Not how women dress or how they behave. That cannot be a justification.
7: And finally, a reminder that age is no excuse to stop moving. That's the message from the Soccer Grannies Cape Town football team, who are using Women's Month to encourage women to prioritize both their physical and mental health. Eyewitness News recently joined the Grannies at a training session where they spoke about what Women's Month and being a woman means to them. Among them is 67-year-old Langa resident Tozama Koli, a grandmother of four and former Robben Island worker who took up soccer 2 years ago.
9: I run up to 50Ks because I want to keep this healthy so that I can be fit. It's good for my heart. It's good for my lookings. You know, when you are a granny, there's so much in your head. So when you come to the field or you go on the road, the stress is becoming less.
7: The Western Cape is waking up to a cold, partly cloudy winter's morning with rain expected inland and across the Southern Cape. There's also snow on the mountains from Ceres right through to the Southern Cape. Cape Town, Paarl and Stellenbosch all reach highs of 15 degrees, Langebaan 16, Laingsburg is a cold 9 degrees, Hermanus and Swellendam 14 and George 13 degrees. Recapping your top story at this hour, the South African Communist Party in the Western Cape is demanding urgent action after three mass shootings left 11 people dead in Cape Town over the weekend.
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0: it is. Carly Rae Jepsen, Call Me Maybe, KFM Mornings. 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

0: It's Butler G. It's called Best Life. He will be going on a world tour. Yep, he's going to be starting out in Europe doing his thing, man. Butler's career has just shot over the past couple of years, and super excited to see what he does for the rest of the year. Still coming your way, we've got David Guetta with Sia, with Beautiful People, and of course Nelly Furtado with Man Eater. But first, let's catch up with what's happening in all things on sports.
1: Oh, Kaizer Chiefs fans, I am so sorry. Eliminated from the MTN 8 at the first hurdle after Golden Arrows got a hard-fought 1-0 victory in their quarterfinal clash last night at FNB Stadium. That means that Golden Arrows joined the likes of Orlando Pirates, Mamelodi Sundowns and Sekhukhune United in the final four. Orlando Pirates beat Durban City 2-1 on Saturday. Sundowns beat Polokwane 3-2. And the other match yesterday saw Sekhukhune beat AmaZulu 4-3. So we also have the draw for those semifinals. Orlando Pirates will take on Sekhukhune United, while Mamelodi Sundowns are up against Golden Arrows. Moving on now to some Africa Cup of Nations, or Women's Africa Cup of Nations news, where, of course, Banyana Banyana have been eliminated after losing 2-1 to Morocco on Saturday. Yesterday, Nigeria lost 1-0 to Cameroon, and Malawi beat Ghana 2-1. And in rugby news, the Boks got a tough 17-10 win over Argentina in Buenos Aires on Saturday. And our focus now moves on to the Greatest Rivalry Tour, which will see the Springboks take on the All Blacks. A brilliant performance from Dion Fourie for the Stormers against the All Blacks on Friday earned him a call-up to the Boks squad by Rassie Erasmus. The All Blacks scored three late tries to get a 38-21 win over the Stormers at Cape Town Stadium on Friday night. And Tumi Ramakgopa added another gold medal to Team South Africa's tally. She took second place in the women's 100-meter hurdles final in the under-20 World Champs, getting a time of 12.96 seconds. American Madeline Cooper won gold in 12.91 seconds, and Jamaica

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0: Jamie Faku, Love Drunk, 20 to 9. 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Let's jump into...
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0: It is, of course, finally here, the 2026 KFM Best of the Cape Awards, powered by Yoko. So we've got all 30 categories. We've announced the finalists. We've asked you to nominate, and they are here. Now it's time to get locked in to voting. So think about your favorite, you know, coffee shops. There's multiple categories. I think there's Cape Farm Wine Experiences that could get involved in the hairdressers. And it's been amazing going to these places, the previous winners.
5: Yes.
0: And you can see, like, the sticker, and they have everything just showing Best of the Cape, the year that they won. I went to a place out in Somerset West where they also were previous Best of the Cape winner. I think 2 years ago, I tried mate, you know, the Argentinian tea.
5: Yes.
0: It's, I think it's Weirdo Bakery. Yes, they won Best of the Cape. So I was out there. And because I saw it on Best of the Cape, I decided to go through there, tried the mate tea. I thought I would have the soccer skills of Messi. I don't.
5: Oh, no.
0: I don't. So it's not in the tea. I just want to let you know.
5: But delicious, I'm sure.
0: But it was incredible.
5: Yes.
0: The pastries, woo!
5: No, truly. I love how you use Best of the Cape. Not only do we find out who's the best of the Cape, but it's almost like a Yellow Pages as well.
0: Absolutely, yeah.
5: 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There are so many wonderful categories. 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

0: Austin, Midnight Sun, KFM Mornings. Mitch Makiana in for the team. Now, usually around this time, they jump into the Vinyl Classic. That's going to be happening tomorrow when the full ensemble is here. But I just want to touch base with Sips. How are you doing?
1: Mentally, emotionally.
0: Everything.
1: I'm hanging in there. Okay. I'm hanging in there. I've had a rough couple of years with the Vinyl Classic,
0: right,
1: where I've taken bronze. I had a silver at some point.
0: Okay.
1: And Darren's on a bit of a streak. So I'm fighting. I'm fighting this week.
0: So
1: we resume tomorrow.
0: So today we're going to campaign. All
1: right. Okay.
0: We're going to campaign. We're going to be kissing babies and promising service delivery. I need you to vote for Sibs over the next few weeks.
1: Thank you.
0: That's the plan.
1: Because so Darren plays dirty sometimes. And
0: exactly. He's not here. So let's
1: exactly.
0: campaign.
1: Actually... Thank you for that.
0: So we're gonna make sure that Sibs wins it in 2026. Mm-hmm. That gold comes, because we can't have how many has he won in a row?
1: I lost count.
0: Too many.
1: After eight, yeah.
0: Yeah. As they say in football, it's a farmers league. We need to change that.
1: We do.
0: No more farmers league. No more. No. We need a new winner. All right.
1: And
0: so,
1: please also understand, when I bring a song, you know, I have a vision. I'm trying to also just bring in things you perhaps haven't heard in a long time.
0: Yes.
1: You've forgotten about. Very underrated.
0: Yeah.
1: And it's so easy to go for the low-hanging fruit, right?
0: Exactly.
1: The Bon Jovis and the U2s. But I try to just expand your mind.
0: I hear it.
1: I try to just expand
0: your
1: mind.
0: You've got my vote. You've got my vote.
1: I appreciate that.
0: So instead of instead of splitting the votes between you and Shirley, we're going to focus in Sorry, Shirley. 27 will give... Shirley will get 27.
1: Yeah.
0: 2026 will give... Darren, you need to take a break.
1: Yeah. Go
0: okay.
1: Sit on that bench.
0: We can't have every single year taking away the trophy.
1: Because
0: his name... I've seen the trophy. His name's all over it.
1: All over it.
0: His name is all over it. So this is the year where we might change things. Are you playing this week?
1: Yes, playing this week. Okay. We're wrapping up last week. So Darren and I are locking horns tomorrow. Just a straight shootout.
0: There we go.
1: And then the last 3 days of the week is going to be a new round.
0: Listen, get involved tomorrow. You got 24 hours. We need to speak to Mark Zuckerberg so we can schedule voice notes.
1: That's it.
0: We can prepare
1: just take
0: them
1: over Meta.
0: We can prepare them for tomorrow and get involved. Vinyl
1: Classic.
0: Take
1: out Facebook ads.
0: Oh, WhatsApp ads nowadays.
1: I'm gonna infiltrate your timelines.
0: We are coming. Yeah. Vote for Sibs tomorrow when it returns.
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0: It is Amy Falco. It's called Love Drunk right here on KFM 94.5. That's how we wrap up things. It's been a pleasure for the past couple of hours. Sims, all the best. I tried my best in campaigning. I even tried to put my election voice on promising things and maybe delivering. The maybe is very important.
1: You are a gentleman and a scholar,
0: but
1: Mitch Magana. I appreciate you.
0: We will be there.
1: Yeah.
0: Supporting you, winning the Vinyl Classic. Make sure you save those voice notes right now. Okay.
1: Until the next public holiday. I cannot wait.
0: Yeah, you've got no more leave left.
1: We will meet again.
0: Wait, when is the next one? Okay.
1: It's September.
0: September. Okay.
1: Yeah, it's September.
0: There we go. I'll see you in September on the next public holiday. Have yourself a beautiful Monday. As always, listen, if you're driving back from your holiday destination, please do so safely. And if you see anything on the roads, let us know. 082-945-0940. I'll be back again on the weekend between 2 and 6 p.m. And remember to feed your focus and starve your distractions. 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
3: Good morning, I'm Karen Ann Null. Western Cape Police are offering rewards of up to 100,000 rand each for information that could lead to arrests and prosecutions following two deadly mass shootings in Langa and Guguletu. The rewards come after 11 people were killed in three separate mass shootings across Cape Town over the weekend. This as two suspects are expected to appear in the Bishop Leavis Magistrates Court tomorrow after police seized drugs, a gun and an undisclosed amount of cash. As South Africa marks Women's Month, a group of Cape Town grandmothers is challenging aging stereotypes on the soccer field. The soccer grannies have been kicking, passing and shooting since November 2024 when 75-year-old Yasmin Johnson brought the initiative to Cape Town. Johnson has this message to all women.
4: My message to women is look after yourself and live in the present. Do something new. It brings you so much of fun. 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Dress up and go. That is my message to all the women, no matter which age. Age is just a number.
3: And a cold front is bringing snow and bitterly cold conditions to parts of South Africa, with snowfall already reported in the Western Cape, Eastern Cape and the Drakensberg. Snow report forecaster Richard Lesier says pictures have emerged from the French Hook Pass, the Hexrow Mountains and the Swartberg, while lower level snow is being reported across parts of the Eastern Cape and Southern Drakensberg. He says people in the Cape can expect snow mainly on the higher mountain peaks.
5: We've seen photos yesterday from Franschhoek Pass and around the Hex River Mountains. The Swartberg got some nice snow as well. And this morning we're seeing low-down snow all over the Eastern Cape and the KZN Drakensberg, Southern Drakensberg area as well. So quite chilly out there.
3: On that note, let's take a last look at today's temperatures. Cape Town, Paarl and Stellenbosch all reach highs of 15 degrees, Langebaan 16, Laingsburg 9, Hermanus and Swellendam 14 and George 13 degrees. Recapping your top story at this hour, Western Cape Police are offering rewards of up to 100,000 rand each for information that could lead to arrests and prosecutions following two deadly mass shootings in Langa and Guguletu.
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What a way to start the show. It's One Call Away, Charlie Puth on KFM 94.5. And yes, you are hearing correctly. I'm Tash V, in for Tracy Lang this morning. Good morning. Happy Monday. And thank you. Thank you to Mitch and Sibs this morning for breakfast. I'll be hanging out with you for the next 3 hours. And whatever you're getting up to on this extra Women's Day, I hope it's a lacquer one. I must say, it's marvelous to be able to have a public holiday when it falls on the Sunday and then it goes over to the Monday. Nix lacquer, Rudney. Also, it happened to be my birthday yesterday, so I'm still on a high, keeping you company all the way until 12 o'clock. Don't get anywhere. We've still got awesome music on the way. But now, just let's check in on your traffic. So there isn't much happening on the roads because it is a public holiday and it's very chilled out there. But we do have the Swartberg Pass, which is closed due to snow. Snowfall from both the Oudtshoorn and Prince Albert sides. So motorists are urged to avoid the pass and make an alternative travel arrangements. It's not often that we get to report on snowfall in the country, but also Franschhoek Pass remains closed. And if there's anything else, send me a WhatsApp on 082 945 0940.

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So without me, Halsey on KFM 94.5, you're listening to myself, Tash V. I'm in for Tracy Lang today. And earlier I mentioned that yesterday I got to celebrate my birthday, which was wonderful. And it's National Women's Day. And I hope that everybody who celebrated National Women's Day had a marvelous time. But it's rolled over in today. And today is now a public holiday. And a lot of people always comment, oh, you're so lucky you get to have your birthday on a public holiday. And they are very much pros and cons. You know, often if it is a long weekend, a lot of people are away, or, you know, they're doing their own thing. But I wondered, would you, or do you take leave?

0: for most people, tiredness is not a sleep problem. It's an energy production problem. And those are two completely different things. Wait 90 minutes after waking up before your first caffeinated coffee. Your adrenal system will thank you.
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0: It Girl, Ava Marie on KFM 94.5. You're listening to Tash V on this glorious Women's Day extra day here that we've managed to gain. Okay, it's a little gloomy outside, but I do have something that's going to maybe cheer you up. And we all want to grow our wealth, but lasting financial success is not built overnight, and it isn't determined by your salary alone. It's built through the decisions you make, the goals you set, and the advice you choose to follow. And I've got something exciting that this Wednesday at 11 a.m., Momentum is taking over mid-mornings for a special She Owns Her Success Hour. And it's going to be incredible. We'll be unpacking why women who receive financial advice often accumulate more wealth over time, and how the right advice can help you move beyond simply just buying financial products to actually building long-term financial confidence. So you'll hear practical insights from Momentum experts to help you make smarter financial decisions today so that you can build the future that you want tomorrow. And if you want to take that conversation even further, after Wednesday, you can join the She Owns Her Success virtual workshop, which is happening on Saturday, the 15th of August. And it's all about taking the next step towards defining your number and understanding what it takes to build the financial future you want. I'm definitely going to be taking part in this, so make sure you get registered at momentum.co.za.
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0: Ooh, I love that song. Waiting on the World to Change, John Mayer on KFM 94.5. And earlier I was talking about celebrating birthdays, which thank you very much for all the wishes. And I received them. Thank you. That it was yesterday. And we're talking about how it's fallen on a public holiday. And every year I am very blessed to have a public holiday. But do you get time off? And do you, you know, celebrate your birthday? Do you put leave in, or does your company give you a day off? And I heard from some of you.
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0: Morning.
1: In the last 3 years, I started working for a school. Before that, I never used to take leave for my birthday. My birthday is in September, and now that I work for a school, it falls during the holidays. So I have got leave for my birthday, and it's absolutely amazing.
0: Excellent. Well, I'm very glad that you now get to celebrate, and it's in the holidays.
2: Hi, Tashby. I'm very fortunate to have my birthday in holidays and not be at work. But I'm also unfortunate because I have my birthday on the 3rd of January when everybody is still recovering from their bubbles from New Year's and no one's got money. So, yeah, I feel it that way too. It's a both-way thing for me.
0: 100%. There's pros and cons to that one. I have another friend who also celebrates on the 2nd of January. And let me tell you, every year someone either forgets or they, again, they can't have a party. All the money has been spent on Christmas presents. So there is a pro and con to that one, unfortunately, as well. But wherever you are today, it is the extension of Women's Day from yesterday. It's a little gloomy out there, but I do hope that you are in bed, maybe still chilling, having a lacquer day. It's just a day. You know, you can sort of just reset, regroup, redo what you need to. 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

0: That's 7764, Jimmy Nevis on KFM 94.5. And I do love it when I just hear South African artists on the radio, because we have such incredible talent in this country. And I'm so glad that KFM is behind our South African talent, our local talent. And so often we've had them on our stages at K-Day. And man, oh man, that's again around the corner. I mean, I don't know where time is going. I don't know. But I do know that the Best of the Cape Awards has happened. And the nominees are in. So I hope you're voting. I hope that you have gone onto the website, gone onto Prime Media Plus, go and check it out, go and find your nomination and go and vote for all the best, whatever they are, eateries, date night places. There are so many categories and we need a winner. So go and make sure that you go and vote for your Best of the Cape. And don't go anywhere, because we still got some awesome music along the way. But I do know that we need to have a look at what is happening on your roads. Right, on the N2 incoming, there is a vehicle broken down in the left lane at Bunga Avenue. And on the N2 incoming, link to the M3 South, it has been closed due to an accident. And then just to let you know, Chapman Speak Drive is open today. And then those road closures, the Swartberg Pass is closed to all traffic from both the Oudtshoorn and Prince Albert sides. That's due to snowfall. And motorists are urged to avoid the pass and make an alternative travel arrangement. And then also that Franschhoek Pass remains closed. If there's anything we've missed, send me a WhatsApp on 082-945-0940.
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0: It's Seasons by Luiso on KFM 94.5. You're listening to myself, Tash V. I'm in for Tracy Lang today. And seeing that it's the extension of Women's Day from yesterday, I wanted to know from you, women's superpowers. Let's just think about that for a second. If you had, you know, a completely useless superpower, what is it? You know, it could be folding a fitted sheet or knowing who's walking through the house by footsteps. I love that one. I could always do it at work in the corridors when we were shooting. I could hear who was walking down the passage, or finding a parking and maybe remembering something embarrassing from 2009. I don't know. I want to know, what is your superpower? You know the number, 082-945-0940. I hope that you're enjoying this public holiday. And this next one is a special one for Jason, all the way in Stillby, having a good weekend away. It's Little Bootang with Paul Russell on KFM 94.5.
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0: Who do you love? The Chainsmokers on KFM 94.5. You're listening to myself, Tash V, and it is a wonderful, glorious extension of Women's Day public holiday happening today. And I hope that you're having a marvelous time. If you're on the roads, I hope you're keeping safe. And I was talking earlier about superpowers. And if you could have a superpower, what would it be? And I did have a very good giggle here because I got a message in from Michelle saying, my superpower would be to feed my spoiled cat at 2 a.m. in the dark with no lights on. Yes, that is a great superpower. And it's got to be a useless one. You know, something like always finding parking, or a couple that I mentioned earlier, I got another one in saying, I open a bottle cap on a bottle of wine. I love it. Yes, that is incredible.
1: Let's... Wishing you a happy extension of Women's Day today.
0: You too.
1: I would say a superpower is definitely driving in heels.
0: Ooh.
1: That is not easy. I find it really impressive.
0: Yes, I do find that very impressive as well. Nowadays, there's not a chance. I mean, the fact if I'm even wearing a heel, it's a miracle. But if I am, probably 99% chance that it's going to be taken off and I'm driving barefoot, which I don't think is actually legal. But, you know, hey, here we are living our best lives on this wonderful, fabulous Women's Day.
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0: Vaping has been sold as the safer alternative, but the science tells a very different story. 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

0: My dad's like, if you want to win again, I can teach you how to win again. We've got to put the phone off. We've got to get that mindset back. Get rid of everything that's happened in the last couple of months. Speak to someone properly. Get your mind right. It's nothing to do with your ability. You're the man.
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0: That's Die Die with Shakira and Burna Boy on KFM 94.5. You're listening to myself, Tash V, and that one's from Emma driving home from their holiday. And whatever you're up to on this glorious Extra Women's Day public holiday, I hope it's a good one. We were talking about superpowers and I'm busy jamming in studio here and someone said, my superpower is dancing out of rhythm. Well, you know what? Embrace it. If that's your superpower, good for you. We still have a jam-packed show left for the next hour and a half, so don't go anywhere. Plus, I'm going to be chatting to this week's masked singer who was revealed, but that's coming up in the next hour of the show.
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3: 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I love this man. 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

0: Yes, behind these hazel eyes, it's Kelly Clarkson on KFM 94.5. You're listening to myself, Tash V. I'm in for Tracy Lang today. She will be back again tomorrow, and then it's going to be a normal work day. But the one thing I know that's going to keep you grooving is office anthems. I love office anthems. But today there's no office anthems because you are not in an office. And I hope that whatever you're doing, you're enjoying this wonderful public holiday. I know it's a little breezy out there and it's a little cold, but I suppose we do need the rain at some point. And speaking of rain, let's see what is happening in your traffic. So it's pretty quiet on the roads, obviously due to it being a public holiday, which is lovely. But the N2 incoming, there was that vehicle that was broken down in the left lane at Bunga Avenue. And then on the N2 incoming link to the M3 South, that has been closed due to an accident. And then Chapman Speak Drive is open today. And just those road closures, the Swartberg Pass is closed to all traffic from both of the Oudtshoorn and Prince Albert sites. That is due to snowfall. And then motorists are urged to avoid the pass and make alternative travel arrangements. And Franschhoek Pass also remains closed. If you have gone to see the snow or seen it anywhere, I hope it's been fabulous. I really do love snow. I really want to experience a white Christmas one day. So hopefully I get to do that sooner rather than later. Let's get straight back to the music. We're going into the second. No, we're going into the last hour of the show. Where's the time gone? There it is. Having fun while we do it.
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Wake Me Up Before You Go Go, Wham and George Michael on KFM 94.5. You're listening to myself, Tash V, and the sun is showing off a little bit. It's still freezing outside, but at least there's a little bit of sunshine, and I hope that you're enjoying this glorious public holiday that we get on an extra day off a Sunday. I mean, it's only a little bit not lacquer when the public holidays fall on a Saturday, because then nobody wins, but Sundays and Fridays, well, we welcome the long weekends. I definitely was saying earlier how I could do with a three-day weekend. And I think it's something that we need to look at implementing. I have no idea whether it would even happen or how we would get that to pass in this country. But I rate it something we need to go for. Three-day weekends. You just need those 2 days to chill and relax. Carte blanche just comes far too quickly for me. But speaking of which, I know that I'm going to be talking to the masked singer who was revealed this weekend. Going to get my journal on, ask some questions. That is coming up in about 20 minutes or so. But we've still got some awesome music on the way to keep you company on this magical extended Women's Day.

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It's Waiting, Majorzy on KFM 94.5. You're listening to myself, Tashvi. I've been in for Tracy Lang this morning, and it's been awesome hanging out with you. And there is still some awesomeness left over because I'm going to be chatting to the masked singer who was revealed this weekend, Tumi Morake. I cannot wait. That's coming up in about 10 minutes or so. But, you know, it's important to also keep your knowledge going. And a useless fact can keep that that brain ticking. For today, cows have best friends and can become stressed when separated. There's your useless fact for the day. So apparently cows have better friendships than some of us.

0: for most people, tiredness is not a sleep problem. It's an energy production problem. And those are two completely different things. Wait 90 minutes after waking up before your first caffeinated coffee. Your adrenal system will thank you.
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0: That is What You Do to Me, Crazy White Boy on KFM 94.5. You're listening to myself, Tash V, and the time has arrived. Ladies and gentlemen, the Masked Singer South Africa is here. 16 celebrities taking to the stage to perform behind elaborate masks. We've got celebrity detectives at Sitelo, Somizi, Jay Something and Skumba. And they are all on a mission, using clues and performances to uncover who's hiding behind each disguise before they're finally unmasked by host and Paw Pops. And every week brings new clues, surprising performances and plenty of mystery. And this week, it is my honor and privilege to be able to speak to the one and only Tumi Morake. Welcome to the show, Tumi.
1: Hello, thank you for having me.
0: It's a pleasure. And Tumi was revealed this week as sweet and sassy cook sister on season 3 of The Masked Singer South Africa. Successfully, you kept your mask on, and the detectives panel, you kept them guessing until your unmasking this weekend. And despite dropping plenty of clues about your Free State roots and your career with and your relationship with your mom, only Somizi and Sithole correctly actually identified you. And I know, Tumi, you said that you loved messing with the detectives, although singing was the most daunting part of the experience, especially while performing Rihanna's Don't Stop the Music. What a song! And in front of a live audience. Now, I just have to know, Tumi, like you said, you had clues that were so specific, but somehow you still managed to throw everyone off. How much fun was it watching the detectives confidently come up with completely wrong answers?
1: It was actually pretty daunting because I knew in my bones that Somizi knows who I am and he's not going to budge.
0: Yeah.
1: And when the Black Mountain Flute came up, I was like, ah, oh, come on. There's no way they're going to miss that. And that surprised me. And I think maybe because also my performance is so confident.
0: Yeah.
1: Because I'm not the most confident singer. In fact, I'd rather not.
0: Well, you did exceptionally well for somebody who would prefer not to sing, let me tell you.
1: Thank you.
0: No, listen, it's incredible. And you, as we say, you are very comfortable on stage. For those that don't know, Tumi is a comedian and performer. But you said that, like we said now, singing is the most daunting part. Was there a moment underneath that cook sister mask where you thought, what on earth have I signed myself up for?
1: Yes. I think it was day one.
0: Oh no.
1: And I'm going, you know, Tums, people do silly things sometimes, but going with a young Whitney Houston amazing woman.
0: Yeah.
1: What was not happening in your head? And I think at first I was like, surely this is like karaoke, or not even karaoke, like we're mouthing.
0: Yes.
1: And so Kayam Teta, who was helping us with, you know, preparing vocally, was like, no, you just need to sing the song and make it your own. And I'm like, let's not have Whitney rolling in her grave.
0: Yeah, yeah, I think one is very used to being able to take content and make it your own. But I suppose it is. It's something with singing. It's an incredible art to try and knack. And I think you did an exceptional job. Well done.
1: Thank you. I think it got easier once I realized, wait, they can't see my face. And I was like, let's go. So I think I really enjoyed the dancing a lot. It was a lot of work, but doing it was, I was like, yes, I was so amped.
0: Well, I'm very excited to check out your CV, because updating that to can dance and sing with a cook sister mask is going to be quite one. It's going to be one for the books. Yes, definitely. And then just on a more serious note, one of your clues that you carry was two rhythms inside you, but people only know one of them. Now, what's the side of Tumi that people think they know, or perhaps what's the side they haven't really met yet?
1: I think people haven't met the crybaby.
0: Really?
1: They haven't. Yes. They haven't met the crybaby, and they haven't met the soccer mom who also plays soccer.
0: I used to
1: play soccer when I was at Wits University. So it's, yeah, listen, there's plenty of people don't know about me, I think, but the biggest one is I'm such a crybaby.
0: Oh my word. Well, you sound like a woman of many talents. And I also just want to reach out and give you a hug and say it's okay. We're allowed to have emotions and cry. It's a very good thing, actually. So, yes. But I really just want to say a massive congratulations. It's been an absolute honor for me to get to chat to you this morning about this experience. And it's definitely one that it's going to be a highlight on my CV, if I can put it there. But I just want to say, yeah, a massive congrats and all the best going forward. And I look forward to seeing you on a stage somewhere nearby.
1: Thank you. And by the way, thank you for extending my weekend. Just what you did to me. I was like jamming. I was like, ah!
0: Oh, yes, baby. Yes. No, it's an absolute pleasure. I really, really do hope you enjoy the rest of the week and the rest of this extended Women's Day. Everything of the best.
1: Oh, thank you.
0: Well, that is The Masked Singer South Africa Season 3. 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
7: 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Tracy Lang will be back with you tomorrow from 9 to 12. Until then, have a beautiful one. Ta-ta! Stan Mars is up next.
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0: Taking it back in time, Michael Jackson, Heal the World, 12 minutes after 12K from 94.5. Sharon says, how I love MJ music. I couldn't agree with you more. Stan Mars with you till 3 p.m. this afternoon. Tash V's in studio. If I could just grab you for a second.
1: How's it?
0: Happy belated birthday. It was, of course, your big birthday yesterday. I mean, I don't want to throw your age away, but I feel I have to. 21 years of age, and who fooled it?
1: Oh, man, it's never felt better. And I get a public holiday.
0: 100%.
1: So, I mean, 21 going strong.
0: 100%.
1: Plus VAT.
0: Now,
1: maybe some tax
0: for people
1: as well.
0: That don't know Tash, Tash is also known as KFM's Terminator.
1: Because
0: Tash cycles, swims, high rocks. I mean, the amount of things that you can do, which is, I mean, it's incredible. And I always, because, I mean, you get up very early in the morning some days and cycle. At which point do you get tired? Actually, it's shaking your hand. I can't even ask.
1: Nee, listen, ek raak so klein bietjie moeg. I would say about the, probably around about the 90K mark into a cycle or, you know, the... No, probably a little sooner than that. but one does get tired. In fact, so much so that last week I hit my first, woof, donderdag. I said, no, that's it. I'm done. I'm out. I could do nothing. Ek is moeg. But my body is being incredible and I'm keeping it moving and we good. We good.
0: How many kilometers do you cycle?
1: Anything I would say on a long cycle, anything between 40 and 60 Ks, but I'm going to start pushing that now to about anything between 60 and 80 because I'm
0: for the week.
1: In a cycle.
0: Yeah. I mean, for the day.
1: Yes, for the day. Yeah.
0: Well, I drove 22 kilometers to get you and I'm exhausted. I mean, she cycles now up to 80 kilometers a day. But Lester, he's quite, man. He's brilliant.
1: Well, the baie dankie. Ek waardeer it.
0: You're 21 years of age. And I mean, that's how talented she is already. The future
1: sure.
0: looks bright.
1: I mean, the future is very bright. I might have to swap a few digits around. My limbs are feeling the other way. But here we are, making the most of it.
0: 12:14. Here's Olivia Dean.

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0: It's KFM 94.5, Sabrina Carpenter, Bedcam 1227, Stan Mars with you till 3 p.m. this afternoon. It's lunch with Mars. Not too sure where you find yourself, but we hope that you're in a good space. And more importantly, be part of the show at 2945-0940. Spice Girls on the way, David Guetta, playing you a better mix of music. So what I played for you was pretty amazing. Westlife, when last did you hear Westlife? Swear it again. Of course, Michael Jackson's Heal the World. Listen here, not too sure where you are, what you did yesterday. More importantly, blessed with another public holiday. And I trust that you're not working like some of us. But of course, I'm in my element sitting behind the microphone at KFM 94.5. So we'll do a bit of a quiz on the other side of 1 o'clock this afternoon. There's a song that I have in mind. Now, it's a song that you maybe haven't heard in a while, but it's a song that I think is going to do justice to this day. It's the perfect song for a day like today. That goes up on the other side of 1 o'clock so you can get involved.
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0: Was it a surprise, or did somebody spoil the beans before the time? Bruno Mars, Kerry Hilton, Benson Boone, Tom Grennan on the way as we play you a better mix of music. Nice and laid-back lunchtime vibes. What's for lunch today? 0829450940. Or talk to me.
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It's called Follow. 12:38. Thank you very much for all your messages on our social media platforms. 0829450940. If today's your birthday, well, happy birthday to you, to Calvin, all the way from Hermanus today. Happy birthday from all your loved ones. We trust and hope that your surprise birthday celebration was great. Have you ever had a surprise birthday party? Was

0: Taking it back to 1996, Bicycles Wannabe, the debut album sold 23 million records globally. Believe it or not, it's KFM 94.5. It's a lunch with Stan Mars, George Ezra Msaki, Jesse Clegg, taking us to the top of the hour. Thank you very much for your messages today. Hello, Margot. We see what you have to say. Hello to Tanweed Abrams as well. Hope you're having a top-class Monday. It's a bit of a public holiday. It's not a bit of a public holiday. It's a great public holiday because most people went out last night. Alternatively, you did absolutely nothing and you could sleep late today. However, guaranteed, who slept late today? Who managed to sleep late today? Did you? Could you? How did you do it? 0829450940. I think it's almost impossible. Our bodies are so in tune with needing to wake up at a certain hour. So whether it be the Monday, the Saturday, the public holiday, I think it's all irrelevant. The better mix of music coming up. A reminder of what's going down this Thursday. We're very excited. Best of the Cape Awards. Those deets coming up.
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0: Taking you back in time, KFM 94.5. Thank you, Sharon. That was great. Miggy Hucknall and Simply Red could do no justice to what you've just done. That's a better mix of music. It's a beautiful Monday. Trust you. While it's lunch with Stan Mars, 2 minutes after one. Thank you very much for your messages. Keep it rolling. Bruno Mars, Kerry Hills and Benson Boob, Tom Grennan on the way. Best of the Cape Awards 2026. Those deeds on the way. Voting closes this Thursday, 7 p.m. And the one that really stands out for me as best door. We need to talk about this.
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0: KFM 94.5. Justin Bieber, Sorry, 27 after 1. Stan Mars with you till 3 p.m. It's Lunch with Mars. Thank you very much. All your love on our social media platforms. Keep it rolling. 0829450940. Traffic-wise, there's nothing really to declare. As you can imagine, it is a brilliant, it's a great day. The weather might not be according to plan, but it's all good. We got you covered, though. So there's nothing really to tell you in the traffic. I'm pretty sure that if you were on the roads today, you would have seen that for yourself. However, I just want to tell you that if you're not familiar with the following, Swartberg Plas, the pass is closed to all traffic from Oatswood and Prince Albert sides due to snowfall. Yeah, snowfall. Oatswooden and Prince Albert sides, snowfall. Motorists urged to avoid the pass and make alternative travel arrangements. I mean, I'm not saying go there, but I'm just saying there's snow. Believe it or not, just in case you're wondering why it's so cold.
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0: for most people, tiredness is not a sleep problem. 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And those are two completely different things. Wait 90 minutes after waking up before your first caffeinated coffee. Your adrenal system will thank you.
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0: Brilliant. Kareem Bailey Ray, K from 94.5. Put your records on Gracie Abrams, Jeremy Loops on the way. And you heard me correctly when I told you Snowfall, Oates Wooden and Prince Albert. If you are that side of the world, trying to get yourself an alternative route to get yourself to your destination safely, because motorists urge to avoid the pass and make alternative travel arrangements. Franschhoek Pass remains closed. That is going down in our traffic vicinity at the moment. But also, if you've been wondering why it's been so cold, because it's been really, really cold, now you know. Let me tell you, this cool music on the way, songs that you might not have heard over for the longest of times, Adele, Sean Kingston, Sam Smith, and Lee with a Treffer, and look out for Ariana Grande.
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0: Kay from 94.5. Jeremy Loops till I found you. 10 away from 2 Colways on the way on the other side of 3 p.m. this afternoon. A lot of love on our social media platforms. Jolly Puth on the way. Magic for you as well. Sam Smith, Sean Kingston, and Katy Perry with a song that shot her to international stardom.
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0: Suicide. Taking it back in time, Sean Kingston, Beautiful Girl. K from 94.5, 3 minutes after two. The world's greatest music, couple of classics on the way as well. The best of the Cape Awards. Your voting needs to be in because it shuts off this Thursday evening, 7 p.m. The one that I'm the most excited about, Best Dorpie. Small little towns, where does your loyalty lie? Where have you been? What did you enjoy? What did you experience? What did you eat? What was the culture like? How were the people? What happened? Who's from there that you knew? Famous people, maybe? 082-945-0940. Jason, Anley, Samba, and Adele. Coming up.
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0: It's Ariana. Okay, from 94.5 positions and lead two times, Jason Derulo with Acapulco. 20 after 2, Trust Jewel, Somber Homebreaker, Del Hello starting us off. A great mix of music as we get ready for the best of the Cape. I've got those deeds for you over the next couple of minutes. Don't move.
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0: Now, let me tell you, time is ticking. 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

0: 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It's an energy production problem. And those are two completely different things. Wait 90 minutes after waking up before your first caffeinated coffee. Your adrenal system will thank you.
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you, Stan Mars, for a liquor show. I sang my heart out again. And I probably send the most messages ever. 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So thank you so much. It's been great.

It was just two lovers sitting in the car, listening to Blonde, falling for each other. Pink and orange skies, feeling super childish. No Donald Glover. Missed call from my mother.

we were just two lovers. 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Radio on blast, make the moment last. She got solar power. Minutes feel like hours.

0: beautiful. Okay, from 94.5, that's Jake and Golden Hour. I'll see you back on Weekend Breakfast. Have yourself a great Monday further. Enjoy the balance of your public holiday. Tomorrow, back to the grind. Thank you very much for being in my company. Thank you for all your messages. Much appreciated. It's KFM 94.5 Best of the Cape Awards. Your cutoff is Thursday, 13 August, 7 p.m. Get your votes in, and who knows, you could win your share of 10,000 rand in cash. That could be for you purely for voting. Camila Cabello, Alex Warren, LMFAO coming up. But Stan Moss saying goodbye. It's been emotional. It's been great. And it's been like playing you the world's greatest music. Till next time. Ciao.
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1: 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Good afternoon, Cape Town. Oh, it's a Monday, but hopefully a slightly softer Monday for some of you on this Women's Day weekend. Wherever it is you are going, wherever you have been, all I'm going to say is I've either got 4 hours to get you there or 4 hours to help you switch off and just soak in this beautiful day here in the Mother City. My name is Tracy Lang. 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Welcome to it.

0: This is how we start a Monday afternoon. It is 3:06. Tracy Lang with you, and a big thank you to Stan Mars. He will be back again. Wait, Stan is still here. Stan, don't come here. Pretend that you are not come here. Still work here. What are you still doing for the afternoon, meneer?
1: I'm here. I'm doing as little as humanly possible. I was going to try to get in my steps in one of my favorite places, but this coat, Peterman, this coat.
0: There's a lekker coat. There's a lekker coat. But you know what could do it? It's actually very refreshing.
1: No, it is probably. And also, it would be a good time to start losing weight because summer's around the corner.
0: And summer bodies are made when?
1: Never. Never. In Athlone, Athlone.
0: Ek wil sê in winter, but okay, ons gooi maar met never. Let's go there. Listen, something else that is definitely coming up. We know that every woman has something that she'd love to tell her younger self. Maybe it is believe in yourself, or take a chance, or simply that everything will be okay. What would yours be? 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There isn't much to report in terms of traffic at this moment, but of course, if you see anything, please let me know on 082-945-0940.

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1: 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Now, I know it has been an incredibly exciting weekend. I know yesterday was Women's Day, and this is still part of celebrating Women's Day. But in South Africa, it's an entire month. A month where we need to make sure that we highlight the incredible women in our lives and thank them for overcoming so many different things. Because thanks to them, we are standing on the shoulders of giants. And that is why we need to celebrate it. They also come with a lot of incredible advice. Exactly like Chloe does. Hello, Chloe from Athlone.
2: Katie, how are you?
1: I am very good, thank you. Have you had a good women's weekend?
2: I had an absolutely fantastic weekend, yeah.
1: I am very happy to hear that. So, tell me, what is the bit of advice that you would give to yourself? Younger self.
2: Okay, so the advice my younger self would be, don't leave the opinion of others bring you down. Stay true to yourself.
1: Don't let the opinion of others bring you down. And you know what's so interesting, though? You know, it's so much, it's easier said than done, but I found that as you grow older, you tell yourself, gosh, if only I listened less and paid less attention to that person. Yeah. Really?
2: Yeah.
1: Yeah, I get you. Chloe?
2: Yeah,
1: I think we all have a story like that. So you know what? Thanks to Clix, I'm giving you 2,500 Rand in Clix Club Card cashback.
2: Thank you.
1: You are welcome.
2: Thank you so much.
1: That is a great way to spend Women's Weekend. Congratulations again. And you listening right now, you can tune in tomorrow for another chance to share the one piece of advice you'd give your younger self and stand a chance to win 2,500 Rand in Clix Club Card cashback. 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

0: for most people, tiredness is not a sleep problem. It's an energy production problem. And those are two completely different things. Wait 90 minutes after waking up before your first caffeinated coffee. Your adrenal system will thank you.
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0: It is Shabuzi with Blink Twice, and this is KFM 94.5. Tracy Lang in for Carl Wasty and Cassidy. Of course, they will be back again tomorrow because it is a wonderful long weekend. And who is complaining? Definitely not me. The weather has been absolutely amazing. I mean, this past weekend, Friday evening could have gone better in terms of the rugby, but it's only the start. A lot can still happen. And hey, we are still in the Mother City. And when you're in the Mother City, there's still so many different things that can make you happy. If you stay tuned to KFM 94.5 in the second hour of the show, I've even got a 5,000 Rand Woolworths voucher that can make you smile. I told you, there's a lot to make you happy.
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0: 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Your Pick and Pay trolley. Shop like a champion so you can eat like one too. So let's check in on your traffic now, of course, because I know even though it is still a public holiday, there is still quite a bit happening in the Mother City. And if you have any updates, 0829450940 has all the information. So, let's get into that. I know things are slow at this moment because it seems public holidays even affecting the systems. On Racecourse Road on the top of the M5 bridge, there has been an accident. In Belhart, Stellenbosch Arterial Road, the R300 has had an accident as well. And in Bergfleet at Howard and Fergrove Way, there's been a crash and services are on the scene. Please do keep us updated. Your next traffic update will be at 4.
3: 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I turn on the ovens at 3 a.m., prep the dough and get to work. 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

0: Don't you think this is the kind of song you want to hear on a day like today? It's nice and grey outside, but it's not too cold. It's not too dark and dreary, but almost a song that makes you feel nice and warm as you listen to it as well. Good, right? Sabrina Carpenter, it's Espresso, and this is KFM 94.5. It is 9 minutes to four. If you're going, who is this? Tracy Lang. I'm in for Carl and Cassidy. Now, they are enjoying a wonderful women's long weekend. Now, yesterday, of course, it was the important day that we had marked, with this year being particularly significant because 2026 marked exactly 70 years since more than 20,000 women marched to the Union Buildings on the 9th of August, 1956. And this was against the extension of past laws to women. And this year, the official 2026 theme is Empowered Women, Empower the Nation. And I cannot agree with that any more. Now, I'm not going to get all preachy about this, but I know that there is still so many different things that we need to fix in our country. We are not going to disregard any of those things. But I am going to tell you this. In the next hour, I would like to cover a few of the things where we are among the few countries in the world that when it comes to tending to women and trying to ensure that they get the necessary recognition, that they are seen on global stages, that there are more women's political representation, we are amongst some of the strongest countries in the world. So as much as there's a lot that we often want to get upset about in our country, I promise there's also so many things that we can be very happy about. And I'll get into that in the next hour.
1: 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But you built anyway. Made a plan. 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We once gave you access. Now we're giving you tools to compete with the big guys. 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

0: This song brings back such incredible memories for me of just 2 years ago. 2024 is when the song was released, and it was a year of such big change in my life that whenever I hear it, puts the biggest smile on my face. My name is Tracy Lang. I'm in for Carl and Cassidy. And maybe you have a song like this that whenever you hear it, it takes you back to a very interesting time in your life, a time that really put the biggest smile on your face. And I'd love to hear from you if you have any such story to share. Do that. Tell me what the song is and what it takes you back to. 082-945-0940. As we get into the second hour of the show, I've got Usher, Ludacris. We will also get into Olivia Rodrigo with Drop Dead. But first, a bit of Dua Lipa. This is KFM 94.5.
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0: song and you think of Will Smith in Hitch, Usher, Ludacris, it's Yeah. This is KFM 94.5, Tracy Lang in for Carl and Cassidy. Now, I did mention a little bit earlier on, I want to speak about 70 years because that is quite a number when you think about what we are marking this Women's Day. The 9th of August, 1956, more than 20,000 women marched to the Union Buildings in Pretoria to protest against the pass laws being extended to women at the time. Now, here's something that I love about that story. These were women from different backgrounds and communities. They were coming together over something they knew was simply wrong. 70 years later, South Africa does look very different. Not perfect, and we are going to talk about that too, but different. It looks different because women like those, they were brave enough to demand different. And I figured it is important that we do highlight just a little bit of history for your drive home. 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
0: Vaping has been sold as the safer alternative, but the science tells a very different story. 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Let's check in on your traffic now. There's been an accident on the N2 outbound at Borchards Quarry Road. On Racecourse Road on the top of the M5 bridge, there's also been an accident, as well as in Belhart, Stellenbosch Arterial Road and the R300. In Bergfleet at Howard and Fergrove Way, there's also been a crash, but services are on the scene. If you see anything else, 082-945-0940.
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0: The lyrics we came up for this song, it's very interesting because even as it's happening now, I'm hearing Amul Fan Makasa. Weekendai. It's Wes with Alane, and this is KFM 94.5. Tracy Lang in for Carl and Cassidy. Now, we are talking about Women's Day today. And, you know, I think there's a very important thing that is worth remembering when we talk about Women's Day, because sometimes, and correctly so, let's be honest, everything, we are so very focused on everything that still needs to be fixed, and we forget about the things that have changed. But think about South Africa 70 years ago. Women marched because even their freedom of movement was being controlled. And today, South African women are judges, doctors, CEOs, entrepreneurs, broadcasters, like me, ministers, athletes, pilots, occupying spaces previous generations literally had to fight and march for to open up. So no, I know we are not done, but we are also not standing where we were. And I do think both of those things can be true at the same time.
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0: Listen, I know you had a liquor long weekend, but please don't try that tomorrow for work. Please, please don't. Just very quickly, an update from Caroline saying all traffic lights are out at the intersection of Old Paul Road and Bulbazadenhout Avenue in Bellville. So please do treat that as a four-way stop. And don't forget, if you see anything else, 082-945-0940.
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6: We were just 18. Didn't know much, but we got lost living in daydreams.

I think that is how we feel after this week. And it's Macklemore with Glorious. And this is KUFM 94.5. Thank you, Mohammed. Mohammed sê, jyne Tracy, ek was nou met tyd weer gekyk het toe ek jou stem hoor. Lekker om jou stem te hoor. Baie, baie dankie. En is so lekker om hier te wees. And listen, things still continue as per normal because this My Woolies weekend on KUFM 94.5. We asked you to snap a pic of your match day favorites from Woolies. 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
1: 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Simangele from Khayelitsha, how are you doing?
2: Hi, Tracy. I'm good, thanks. And yourself?
1: I am excellent, thank you very much. Have you had a good women's weekend?
2: Yes, I'm having one fabulous one right now since I'm talking to you guys. So, yes, and it's my first time on the radio.
1: Ah, look at that. How fantastic is that for your Women's Month?
2: It's very fantastic. That's why I'm saying I'm having a super one today. Like, today marks, like, one that I've never had in my life. And I'm speaking to my favorite presenter, which is you. You're always bubbly. And, yeah. I love you so much, Tracy.
1: Oh, you have put the biggest smile on my face. I sort of don't even want to ask you what your match day favorites were because I just feel I want to give you the money already.
2: Just do that. I can't complain.
1: But okay, I need to know, what match day favorites did you choose from Woolies?
2: Okay, so I bought the three snacks. I bought some Malva pudding together with the custard. And I had some cream cheese there on the side, and I created a lovely salami rose, and I had some raisins with peanuts and some sliced biltong.
1: Oh my goodness, you really just brought all the good and the best things. Oh, I'm feeling for malva pudding right now. I feel like it's the perfect
2: day. Like, you know, like
1: day.
2: The weather allows it, so why not?
1: Agreed. I agree with you. Simangele, I love that so much, yeah. And I love your energy. Thanks to Woolworths on KFM, you've just won a 5,000 Rand Woolworths voucher.
2: Thank you, guys. Thank you, thank you, thank you so much. Thank you for making my Women's Day extra special.
1: You are very welcome, and thank you for listening to KFM.
2: Obviously, it's the obvious.

0: 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There's no other choice other than KFM. So, yeah.
1: Lady, you said it. You said it. You've already won the prize, but you can keep going. I love it.
0: Thank you, guys. Thank you so much.
1: Have a good evening. 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
1: 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Not much report in terms of traffic, but if you do see anything, please let us know on 0829450940. Just a reminder that they are busy clearing that accident on the N2 outbound at Borchards Quarry Road, as well as the one on Racecourse Road on top of the M5 bridge, because there has also been an accident. Again, if you do see anything else, please let me know.
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0: Simply Red with Sunrise. This is KFM 94.5. As we make our way to the third hour of the show, it is 4 minutes to 5 o'clock. My name is Tracy Lang. Of course, I've gotten so many messages coming through, just chatting a little bit about Women's Day and how much work we still have to do, particularly here in South Africa. And it is important that we are aware of those different things. But I must tell you, something I came across while thinking about Women's Day really gave me perspective. You know, here in South Africa, we talk about the things that women still have to fight for. But in many parts of the world, women are still fighting for things that we almost take for granted. In Afghanistan, for example, girls are currently barred from secondary school and women face severe restrictions on university education, employment, and even access to some public spaces. And if you just step back a little and take a look at that, you realize that being able to choose what you study, where you work, whether you travel, whether you build a career, it doesn't feel that ordinary anymore. And like I said, it doesn't mean we don't have work to do here in South Africa. It just means that there are freedoms worth recognizing while we keep asking for just a little bit better. And of course, we will continue that fight. As we head into the third hour, Steven Sanchez, Iggy Azalea is all on the way.
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0: Incredible Women. It is Fancy, and this is KFM 94.5. Tracy Lang with you. Now, I must tell you, I realized something today. A public holiday on a Monday is really just Sunday in office clothes. Does that make sense? Just picture that quickly. It's just a Sunday in office day, office wear, because you don't exactly know what day it is. You eat like it's still the weekend, and you know when tomorrow morning hits, it's going to hit really hard. It's not going to come slowly. It's not going to come with great sympathy. It's just going to knock you out. That's exactly what's going to happen. So you know what? If you are already mentally preparing for Tuesday, I can promise you, you are just amongst friends. It is KFM 94.5. And if you are out on the roads, we'll check in on traffic next.
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0: 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Not much to report. Just a reminder that they are clearing that accident on the into outbound at Borchards Quarry, as well as the one on Racecourse Road on top of the M5 bridge as well. And that is it for now. But of course, if you do see anything, let me know. 082-945-0940.
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2: Are you ready? Are you ready?

You know what? I do want to know what happened to her because her music was incredible. It's Jay with I Love You on KFM 94.5. The song was released in 2001 as part of a debut album. That means 25 years ago. She's a woman that absolutely changed music in South Africa for us 25 years ago. I think we should find a way to get hold of her. Maybe she could be a world-changing woman for me. I'm definitely going to try my best.

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0: It's Jethro Tate, Craig Lucas, it's Weirdo, and this is KFM 94.5. That song resonates with me. I love it. Just chill at home. Have it nice and easy with my people. My kind of vibe. Are you ready?
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6: 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It might not be perfect, but things do work here. If something's broken, someone in charge is working on fixing it. 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I want to protect the progress we've made here. I want our town to keep working for all, so I'm voting Democratic Alliance.
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0: It's such a grateful of South America during summer. Camila Cabello, Ed Sheeran, it's Bam Bam. This is KFM 94.5 with me, Tracy Lang. Now, I must tell you, I've gotten so many messages coming through of people saying, you know, after I spoke about Women's Day and what it is that makes it amazing and how big that one moment was 70 years ago when 20,000 women marched. And I also highlighted the fact that there's still so many things that we need to work on in South Africa, but we also need to acknowledge that we have come quite far in comparison to many other places. The fact that we can choose what we want to study, that women can have careers, there's just so many possibilities. And you know, I didn't allude to it, I didn't say anything about it, but I was hoping that someone would reach out going, Tracy, you know what, it really just is the small things. And more than one of you did exactly that. I got a message from Vanessa saying, Tracy, you know what makes me proud? My daughter gets to grow up watching me, her mother, run a business. She gets to watch so many other women. She loves Leanne Manners, apparently. She watches her present the news. And she says, Tracy, as a mother, I look at that and I think this is so beautiful. She believes that anything is possible. Vanessa, thank you for that message. And interestingly, Leanne Manners is absolutely someone that I can't say idolized, but I've loved her for many, many years. And years ago, when I did a TV presenting course in Johannesburg, she happened to be one of my lecturers. And I will never forget what she said to me after I went up and I did my practical and I came down. This was almost 20 years ago. Came down and she said to me, Tracy, what are you busy doing at this moment while you are doing this course? And at the time, I was still working full time, while then also doing this course over weekends and signed up to a community radio station. And she asked me, what are you doing? And I explained that to her. And she looked at me and she said to me, Tracy, all I'm going to say to you is the fact that you're willing to still work full time while doing community radio free of charge on weekends, and you are still here doing a course, it means you are going to make it. And I've never forgotten that. And last year, I got to interview her at Momentum. She owns her success. And I could tell her that story. And it's incredible how another woman who just decided to sow into my life, how that has changed my life completely. Now, I hope each and every one of us as women can do exactly that. And I hope you can do it too, whether you're a man or a woman, that you can sow into the life of another young girl. I promise. That's a lot of preaching from me. I promise. I don't generally do this, but this is a big day and it's very exciting. My name is Tracy Lang and this is KFM.
1: It's Harold's hotline. Pat on the line.
2: Harold, I'm panicking. 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Should I just get all of them?
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0: It's Amy Jones with Again, and this is KFM 94.5. KFM, in Cape Town. Summer, we've arrived at the final hour of the show. Now, if you are still on the road, hello, I'm still here, and you are still here, so we are basically in this together. We are in a relationship. Now, if you've already made it home safely, shoes off, kettle on, and whatever it is that you do on a Monday evening to make you realize that everything is done and you can take a deep breath together. So let's do that. We've got one more hour together. Let's make it a good one. Let go. I feel
1: so great. The most music to make you feel great. 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
1: It's Mr. 305 checking in for the remix. You know they had that 75 Street Brazil. Well, this year is going to be called Gaiocho. Que hola, Gata. Que hola, Omega. And this is how we going to do it. Dale.

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It's Sam Smith with Diamonds, and it's KFM 94.5 with me, Tracy Lang. I'm in for Carl and Cassidy. Don't worry, all will be back tomorrow. Because, let's be honest, we are well aware that this long weekend has been absolutely fantastic. So, quick question for you. If you had the day off today, how prepared are you for the fact that tomorrow is Tuesday and the start of the work week? Because, you know, a Monday public holiday is wonderful. Right up until this point. Let me shut down the music. Right up until this point. This is when you realize that the weekend is officially over and tomorrow morning is coming, whether you are emotionally prepared for it or not. Okay? So all I'm going to say now to you is just enjoy these last few hours. We'll deal with Tuesday when Tuesday gets here. Here's Benson Boone. 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

0: shut up and drive. It's quite an aggressive thing to say at this time of the day, particularly if you're one of those people who absolutely loves to drive. But let's be honest, Cape Town. More often than not, the N1 does have other plans. Speaking of which, let's see what's happening out in the roads. Don't forget any updates, 0829450940. Now, yes, a vehicle has overturned on the Otaniqua Pass between George and Oatswurrin. One lane is obstructed towards George and delays are expected. There's also a vehicle alight on the N7 southbound after the N1 Wingfield interchange. The left lane is closed and you can expect delays. There's congestion and delays on the N1 inbound at the toll plaza. And there's also been a crash on the N2 outbound at Borchards Quarry Road. All lanes are open and there are no delays.
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0: It is DJ Kent with Falling, and this is KFM 94.5. Tracy Lang with you. And I think we are getting there slowly but surely. I always think there's a very specific moment during drive when you can feel Cape Town starting to exhale. You know, people are getting home, the roads are slowly starting to settle, and then dinner is becoming someone's problem. Okay, it's not going to be my problem because I'm just going to pop something in the oven for myself. And you know what? After the long weekend, then tomorrow it's all back to reality. So wherever this finds you right now, wherever you are listening from, hopefully you are someplace nice and warm, somewhere safe, or at least you are getting a little bit closer to home. I've still got a little bit of Monday left for you, so let's enjoy it with Jamie Fine. Just
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0: You know, after spending all afternoon celebrating 70 years of women standing up for themselves, No Scrub suddenly feels quite appropriate. You know, different struggles, same boundaries. That's all I'm saying. We still have a bit of music left before I get to say goodbye.
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And just like that, 4 hours is done. This is KFM 94.5. Thank you so much for letting me spend your Monday afternoon with you. Whether you were driving or working or cooking or just sitting in traffic, or maybe you were making the absolute most of the last few hours of this long weekend. Either way, thank you so much. And as we close out this Women's Weekend, this is just a shout out to the women who have come before us. The women who are doing the work right now, and the girls will hopefully inherit a world with even fewer battles left to fight. But for tonight, get home safely, get something good to eat, and enjoy what's left of the long weekend. I'm Tracy Lang. Thank you so much for having me along for the ride. Utah is up next. Good night, Cape Town.

your evenings. Only getting started. Like the way you do this. This is KFM Nights with Brandon Lee and Yuta Hermanis. 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

Monarchy Live, before that, Pink and Willow Sage Heart, Cover Me in Sunshine. It's KFM Night. Hi, I'm Yuta Romanes. Solo this evening, as Brandon Lee is taking some time just to reset for today, which I think has been the point of this entire weekend. And now also getting this extra public holiday today. It is heaven on earth. We just sometimes need to pause, relax, catch a moment, spoil ourselves. And that's what I hope you have been doing, because it is August, which means it's Women's Month. And Tracy did such a fantastic job just celebrating women for everything that we are. And to know a woman, to be surrounded by women, it's such an empowering feeling. And it's something that us girls just understand, a feeling that you can't really fully explain, but it's something that is felt. So please make sure that those celebrations continue, not only yesterday, today, but well until the end of August, because it is our month. Now, coming up on the show, there is so much incredible tracks I have for you. We're going to dance, we're going to have fun, we're going to let loose. But we're also going to finish the lyrics to your favorite song, and that is coming up a little bit later in this hour. However, I do have a quick update with what's happening on the road. So a vehicle has unfortunately overturned on the Ontoluqua Pass between George and Oudtshoorn. One lane is obstructed towards George and the delays can be expected, so please do approach with caution. Then there is a stationary vehicle on the N2 inbound on Hospital Bend. The centre lane is closed, but there are no delays. If you see anything else happening on the road, so please let me know on WhatsApp 082 945 0940.

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0: Who doesn't love Leona Lewis, Better in Time? It's KFM Nights. I'm Yuta Romanis. If you are just joining, welcome and perfect timing because so much is happening today. It is Women's Month. It's all about celebrating those special ladies, including you. We need the flowers. And this message came through that I feel like deserves to be played. If anything, it is an essential announcement.
1: Hi, Yuta. Hope you're well, me, Lucia. I just want to say something. Us women are the best thing that has ever happened to this world. Tracy Lang did an awesome show earlier. Now you're running the show on your own tonight. Don't know where Brandon is doing his thing. But I think it's absolutely awesome. Go, woman, go. Hope you had a beautiful Women's Day and weekend. And looking forward to your show tonight. And hi to all the KFM listeners. And hope all the ladies, women have had a great Women's Day weekend. Lots of love. Bye.
0: So if you didn't get the memo, now you do. Thank you so much for that message. I love it. And that laugh was a little bit naughty. But that is the best part. Whenever we get together, it's always a good time. Now, something very important is coming up too in the next 10 minutes. And that is finish the lyric to your favorite song. So if you don't know how this works, it's basically you sending me a song, your favorite song, and then you will then finish the lyrics. We play you a snippet, and it sounds something like this.
2: 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Oh, baby, oh, baby.

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0: Jonna Johansson, Wicked Games. Before that, Kenya Grace with Strangers. It's KFM Nights. I'm Yuta Romanus, and the massive moment has finally arrived.
1: This is KFM Nights. All through the night, night. And we need you to finish the lyrics.
0: It's finally time to finish the lyric to your favorite song. And the superstar for this evening, Warren, all the way from Kraaifontein, has entered the building. How are you feeling?
2: Yeah, a bit nervous, but excited.
0: But you hide it well, which I think is very important. It's just keep it cool, calm, and collective. And then once you just start, the rest naturally follows. So if you're new and you're joining the show for the first time, finish the lyric to your favorite song is exactly that. I'm going to play a snippet of Warren's favorite song, and then he will finish the lyrics from there. Are you ready, Warren?
2: Let's go.

0: You can take it from there, Warren.
1: Cause this life is no good alone. Since we've become one, I made a change. Now makes sense. All roads in, all I do is for you. For you, I share a cup of love that overflows. And anyone who knows us knows that I will change all my faults for you. You I think we can leave it there.
0: You were amazing, Warren. Wow. Sure. What a moment. What a good song. No, it's okay. I was just like, okay, Warren, you've got this. I feel like you could do this in your sleep. It's the power of your favorite song. Do you want to tell me why you picked Kenny Lattimore for you out of all the songs?
1: Man, the time of Kenny Lattimore's concert coming up is quite close to the time of my daughter's 16th birthday, and me and my

0: for most people, tiredness is not a sleep problem. It's an energy production problem. And those are two completely different things. Wait 90 minutes after waking up before your first caffeinated coffee. Your adrenal system will thank you.
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0: the doubt may be coming in, but I can assure you that the support system is strong.
1: Well done, Warren, and a cool choice of song. Love it.
2: That was brilliant, Warren.
0: Even Mr. Gates said definitely love this song. So there you go. If you were having any question, wondering, doubt, should you be the next superstar to step to the front to finish the lyrics to your favorite song, let this be your sign that the answer can only be yes. It's just about you having fun, sharing that moment, and then you get to hear your song play out on KFM Nights directly after. So to play, let me know what your favorite song is on WhatsApp, 082-945-0940.

When Worlds Collide, Kenny Lattimore for you. Also, Warren all the way from Cryfontaine's choice of his favorite song, which he finished the lyrics to just a few minutes ago. It's KFM Nights. I'm Yuta Romanis. And what's so exciting is that the song choices are phenomenal, but Kenny Lattimore is coming to South Africa, performing in Cape Town in September. So if you are going, if you manage to get tickets, I'm sure you're already counting down the days. But right now, as we are together, we get to hear Warren belt it out and share the music with one another. And the thing about playing Finish the Lyric to your favorite song is the support comes through. You can feel nervous, you may be second guessing yourself,

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0: Anika Kiana, a sensation. She is such a pop princess. And if you haven't had her on your radar just yet, please acquaint yourself. This is a track called Narc Boy. And before that, Noah Kahan with The Great Divide. It's KFM Nights. I'm Yuta. And look, I came to quite a little bit of a discovery over the weekend. And I need your assistance in terms of doing on-the-ground research when it comes to your hobby. So I want you to start thinking about what you love to do, what fills your cup. And this is not a part, this is not about work, but more specifically, the hobbies that you love to do in your spare time. I'll tell you a little bit more in just a bit.
1: They'll give you what you, want.
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Something Brandon and I always disclose on the show with you is that the music has a way of speaking things into existence and leaning towards what we are about to task you with in terms of on-the-ground research. It's KFM Nights. I'm Yuta Romanis, riding solo this evening, and good luck is really just telling you to be yourself. And that is extremely true when it comes to something specific. Now, before I tell you what it is, I need you to understand that it's come to my attention that one of my friends may either have a serious problem or just change the course of their life because of a hobby. That's main component is you just being yourself and pouring into the things that you love. So this friend started fish keeping, and in the space of a month, he literally has several fish tanks to the point that everyone no longer calls it his room, but rather the fish room because of all the tanks inside. I've seen videos, pictures. I have gone out with his friend and he's always showing everyone like the fish, talking about where it's at, which ones he's busy breeding, and the list can continue. And I laugh at this because the reality is that yes, you can have a hobby, but sometimes certain hobbies just become a defining part of your personality, where you live, you breathe it, it consumes you. And look, it does bring you joy. So I got quite curious and I thought I need to put this out to you to let me know what your hobbies are and if any in particular are a defining part of who you are, as in it's become your entire personality. Because quite frankly, I know what my hobby is. And I'll tell you in just a bit, but you've got to tell me first what those hobbies of yours are on WhatsApp 082 945 0940.

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0: Jimmy Nevers, Hotboxing. It's KFM Nights. I'm Yuta Romanis. And if you are just joining in, we're talking about your hobbies. Now, some can get so intense, it becomes your entire personality. Now, that can either be a good thing or a bad thing. But as long as you know what it is that you love and makes you happy, then, you know, it's always a bonus. So a few minutes ago, I shared how I have a friend who's picked up a new hobby, fish keeping. And in the space of a month, it has quite literally become his entire personality. I'm on the end of too much of a good thing can become a bad thing. But as long as there is balance, there is joy in one's life, how could a hobby possibly be a bad thing, right? And I thought, I need to do some on-the-ground research and find out from you what some of your hobbies are. So Timothy has shared that his hobby is jiu-jitsu and martial arts, and it's changed his entire life. I can imagine. I've met someone else who has also recently picked up jiu-jitsu, and just the amount of balance, focus, and peace it has brought that person is just so insane. And that's the beauty of a hobby, right? Now, here's another one that I wanted to share with you that I think is so interesting.
1: Hey, Yuta. Well, my hobby is kind of like coming to an end, but it was collecting all Valentino Rossi stuff, like even his signature I've got, to the fact that I've got stickers on our car. I've got Valentino Rossi number plates on our car. So everybody knows me as Rossi. So yeah, but shame he doesn't race anymore, but he does have a team. So that's me, Valentino Rossi fan, big time.
0: That is such a cool nickname to have because of your hobby. I absolutely love it. And thank you so much for the share. Please do let me know what some of your hobbies are if you haven't already. I want to find out. We are busy with on-the-ground research over here. 082-945-0940.

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Thank you. 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

0: Majozi Time Traveler. It's KFM 94.5. I'm Yuta Romanes, and we are chatting about your hobbies. And there are some interesting ones coming through, like this one.
1: My hobby is a very weird one. I actually fire muzzle-loading cannons. Like, for instance, the Noon Gun, that sort of, those sort of cannons. We fire them, and it's such an amazing experience. I get to be part of history, and I love it. I love seeing the excitement on the people's faces when we fire the cannons. We fired the cannon in Muizenberg this Saturday past, and the people were loving every minute of it, besides blocking off the traffic and all that. But it was an amazing experience.
0: And that's from Theo. That's so crazy. I didn't actually know that that was a hobby. If you didn't know, now we all do. Please continue to let me know what those hobbies are. And this just comes from the fact that one of my friends have picked up a new hobby, fish keeping, and it has become his entire personality. And I needed to know from you if you are in the same boat or if you have several hobbies. 082-945-0940. And just in the spirit of sharing all of the wonderful things that put a smile on our face, here is something you need to know. It is a public holiday, and the chances are you spent the day enjoying this beautiful place we call home. 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

0: Sunset Sweatshop, Show Me Your Love. It's KFM Nights. I'm Yuta, solo this evening, but we are having so much fun because On the Ground research is currently underway. Has you let me know what some of your hobbies are? Now, there are some unique ones, interesting ones, and others just really have the ability to fill your cup, just like Chanel.
1: Hi, Yuta. So my hobby is making anything with my hands. I make things out of air dry clay, cement, wood, whatever. I paint. I just like to sew. So I've got a desk, which is a complete mess. But if I get a moment, then I just go sit down and I go paint something or make something. And it's my de-stress. So I really enjoy it.
0: I like that you have a station just for that. Like, it's your space. It may be cluttered, but you understand what's happening over there. And that's all perfect. Another one saying that bass fishing and home beer brewing with my City Brew Club are two of my hobbies. Well, this is quite interesting. And it all started with me sharing a little bit earlier on the show that one of my friends have recently taken up fish keeping. So they have lots of fish tanks. There's a whole strategy, a plan, but so much joy that just comes with all of these fish to the extent that everyone now refers to his room as the fish room. Which I think is quite funny. It's a hobby that really has quite literally become his entire personality. And that's the thing with these hobbies. You can love them, you pick it up, and you don't necessarily mean to at the start, but it can become quite intense. Like, I can wholeheartedly tell you, I love books. And wherever I went, there was a peak period. You would not catch me without a book. I would tell you which book I'm reading, authors that I loved, how I like journaling about my books. There's a whole conversation that just starts with one word, books. And that's the thing, you know, we've had the creative station, the home beer brewing, the fish keeping, and even Ray has shared that her hobby is gardening to the extent that she has now also hurt her right side so bad a week ago, carrying soil, and now is nursing a body, a sore body, but she's craving to get back. And that's my point, you know. Sometimes a hobby can become so good it consumes you that it can become a little bit bad. So Ray, I do hope that you feel a lot better and that you can return to having those green hands. I do know they say that as soon as you start gardening, it just brings you so much peace, love, and joy. And may your hobbies always bring you that. Thank you so much for sharing them with me. It's so cool.
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0: You know, when you hear Tomo ODV, you can't help but dance, get up and just let loose. It's the power of the music. You can only feel so much better. It's KFM Nights. I'm Yuta, solo this evening, but having so much fun hanging out with you until 10 p.m., which means I've got Olivia Rodrigo, Khalid, Tomorrow Day, and a lot more coming up, along with love songs a little bit later. But if you don't have that WhatsApp number and you want to drop me a message, it is 082-945-0940.
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0: Listen, Tyler hopping into the studio with Liquid Deep to recreate one of South Africa's most iconic songs, Fairy Tale, for his latest album, A-Pop, was honestly one of the best things that could have ever happened in 2026, because now we have Fairy Tale. It's nostalgia, it's the feel-good vibe, all just coming back, and at a time we need it, mid-year, as we just really try to get to the end of 2026. And the music has the ability to just change the course of everything, lift up your mood, and put a smile on your face. It's why I only play you the most music to make you feel great on KFM Nights. I'm Yuta Romanes, and coming up next is something special we'd love to do for you on the show, and that is love songs.
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0: for most people, tiredness is not a sleep problem. It's an energy production problem. And those are two completely different things. Wait 90 minutes after waking up before your first caffeinated coffee. Your adrenal system will thank you.
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0: Sishi, either way, ending off a beautiful round of love songs this evening. Before that, it was Lewis Capaldi with Stay Love, Craig Lucas, Ed Sheeran, Michael Bublé, and Sienna Sphere, a little bit of everything. And the beauty of love songs is that it's like a roller coaster. It goes up, down, and it reminds you of the good and the bad parts. But through it all, we get to experience it together. It's been so much fun hanging out with you this evening. A conclusion to a wonderful long weekend and what I do hope will be a fantastic week ahead, because we've now had this extra day, Monday, just to ourselves so that we can go full speed ahead. And before you know it, it will be Friday again. I'm Yuta, and I'll catch you tomorrow at 7 p.m. And this time, Brandon will be back. So I'm sure chaos, maybe some balance and peace. I don't know. Fingers crossed. Let's see what happens. But please do be safe if you are traveling on the roads. And if you are also working night shift, wishing you the best of luck ahead.
1: I'll give you what you want.
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0: for most people, tiredness is not a sleep problem. 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And those are two completely different things. 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Your adrenal system will thank you.
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